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Respond on Southwest EMS. Headache 241, engine 241, 5001, Beacon Hill Road, cross of Topsfield Road and Lane, a magnetic run with police. 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

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Respond on 9 EMS 1.

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I found on 9MX1, engine 182, Davis Way, 73, Covenant Way, apartment 216, personal assist, cross of Groveforth Road and dead end, engine 182, Davis Way, 73, Covenant Way, apartment 216, personal assist, response on 9MX1.

MS1, Medic 18, 2168 Willamont Avenue, ill person, cross of Ross Avenue and Malvern Avenue. Medic 18, 2168 Willamont Avenue, ill person, respond at 9 EMS 1.

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on 10 Alpha, 111 Auerbelt Street, fire alarm A, engine 5, ladder 5, cross of East Broad Street and Broughton Avenue, 111 Auerbelt Street, fire alarm A, engine 5, ladder 5, respond on 10 Alpha.

0: 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I'm surprised investigating. Not wondering, letter five, that's command. 35, you're on scene, one story, nothing showing, we'll be investigating.
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0: 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Italian 161, 6960 East Main Street, Pet Pain. 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
0: Then, cross of Toledo Street and Olive Street. Medic 817, 163 South Southampton Avenue, ill person. We turn on 9 EMS 1.
3: 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Engine 83, rescue 81, ladder 81, battalion 80, 5408. Upper roof live clubhouse, fire alarm, cross street at Eastman Drive, respond on northwest 5 round 1.

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Cross of Bancroft Street and Joyce Avenue. 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
1: Medicaid, Engage, you're responding. Sir, be advised the address of that update is it's 2591. That's 2591 Golden Strand.
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0: from the Triumph 18.
1: 18, go ahead.
0: Yes, sir. First CPD, this guy drove off. We're going to clear.
1: Right, the service 2041.
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0: Plumbing starts in about 5 minutes. 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
1: Passenger C, thank you.

a hut, off of Evergreen Terrace and Turner Avenue. Basic medic run with police. Respond on Southwest EMS. Medic 2.3. Engine 247-4903 West Broad Street. Pizza Hut, off of Evergreen Terrace and Turner Avenue. Basic medic run with police. Respond on Southwest EMS.

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0: Can you call storage line and ask me if the door 5 door up then, please?

Apartment 325, ill person, cross of Trillium Crossing, and Harper Isabel, May 23rd. 2330 Plum Place Boulevard, Apartment 325, ill person. Respond on 9 ES 1.

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Eric, 19, 121 Tibet Road. Injured person. Respond on 9 EMS 1.

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Advanced medic route. Respond on Southwest EMS. Medic 203, engine 203, 5709, Willow Lake Drive, Cross Street, Willowside, Maine. Advanced medic route. Respond on Southwest EMS.

and East Stewart Avenue, Medic 2, 1153 Kyle Avenue, abdominal pain. Respond on 9 EMS 1. Respond on 9 EMS 1, EMS 13, Voodoo Brewing Company, 958 North High Street, unconscious person. Cross of West 2nd Avenue and East 2nd Avenue, EMS 13, Voodoo Brewing Company, 958 North High Street, unconscious person. Respond on 9 EMS 1.

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Respond on Net EMS 1, 2109 hours.

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Injured person, cross of Cardinal Park Drive, and ramp from 70 South Avenue to East Broad Street, ramp. Manic 5, Villas at St. Therese, 5253 East Broad Street, Apartment 121. Injured person, respond on 9 EMS 1.

respond on 9 extra stations. Medic 23, engine 5. I-270 southbound at mile marker 43. I-270 southbound local lanes, and I-270 southbound vehicle accident. Medic 23, engine 5. I-270 southbound at mile marker 43. I-270 southbound local lanes, and I-270 southbound vehicle accident. Respond on 9 extrication.

IEMS-1, Medic 818, Ohio Union, 1739 West High Street, injured person, part of East 12th Avenue and East 14th Avenue, Medic 818. 1739 North High Street, injured person, respond on 9 EMS 1.

respond on 9 EMF 1, Medic 823, 5561, Wellington Woods Boulevard, injured in fall, cross of Wellington Woods Boulevard and Wildberry Lane. Medic 823, 5561, Wellington Woods Boulevard, injured in fall, respond on 9 EMF 1.

Avenue, Apartments 218, Medigloon, cross of West Capitol Street and Mount Carmel Mall, Medic 812, Majestic Care, 44 South Souther Avenue, Apartments 218, Medigloon. Respond on 9 EMS 1. Respond on 9 EMS 1. Medic 17, 592 Hilconia Avenue, injured person, cross of West Mound Street and Stafford Avenue. Medic 17, 592 Hilconia Avenue, injured person, respond on 9 EMS 1.

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0: 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She's trying to find her room number.
1: 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Thank you.

0: 23 from engine 5.
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0: Okay, we're going to get back in service.
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0: Static 5, go.
1: I think we tracked him down. 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
0: Okay, sir, are you for sure? 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
1: Yes, sir, that's where we are.
0: Okay. Yeah, she said that her door is open.
1: Leave your message.
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1: Yeah.
0: Okay. Well, thanks, Medicat.

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Medical alarm. Respond on not EMS 1.

0: Taser. For 270 southbound to 70 eastbound ramp. Is that where you're at, sir?
1: Everyone, go back to EMS. Over, Rivian. CP is pulling up now.
0: Taser message received.

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Medic 61. 4303. Shepherd Road. Apartment 1D. Jefferson. Cross of Arbury Lane and Morse Road. Medic 61. 4303 Chester Road, Apartment 1G, Ilkerson. Respond on 9 EMS 1.

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Difficulty breathing, respond on 9 EMS 1.

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0: three. One of the best games, I think. 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
2: 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Respond on 9 extrication, engine 192, VPS 5101, Trayview Road, accident crash detector, cross off Buckeye Yard, New Met. And Bolingbrook Drive, engine 192, UPS 5101, Trayview Road, accident crash detector, respond on 9 extrication. Respond on 9 EMS 1, Medic 32, 6433, Mountaineer Trail Court, injured in fall, cross of dead end. And Teapot Lane, Medic 32, 6433, Mountaineer Trail Court, injured in fall, respond on 9 EMS 1.

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3: 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Engine 181, 3406, London Lancaster Road, personal assist, cross off dead end, and Pontius Road. Engine 181, 3406, London Lancaster Road, personal assist, respond on 9MS1. 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

0: Yes, sir. We've got a faulty water heater. We shut the gas off. The numbers are going down. It's different. Doesn't take anything out. You can go ahead and take this. I have pressure penalty.
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Yeah, can you go ahead and send Columbia Gas to this address? We have a leaky appliance. We shut it off. We contain the gas leak. 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

respond on 9 EMS 1, Medic 12, 57, South Southampton Avenue, ill person, cross of Olive Street and West Broad Street, Medic 12, 57, South Southampton Avenue, ill person, respond on 9 EMS 1. Respond on 9 EMS 1, engine 51, 2926 St. Ridge Avenue, person down, cross of Summit Drive and Beach Ball Drive, engine 51, 2926 St. Ridge Avenue, person down, respond on 9 EMS 1.

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1: 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Battalion 151. Cross Street, East Broad Street, and Fairway Boulevard. 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Operate on net fire ground 1. 103 Norton Park Drive. Apartment 203. Fire alarm commercial. Ladder 154. Engine 151. Battalion 151. Ladder 154. 103 Norton Park Drive. Apartment 203. Fire alarm commercial. Ladder 154. Engine 151. Battalion 151. Ladder 154. Cross Street, East Broad Street, and Fairway Boulevard. Respond on MEC IC 1. Operate on MEC Fire Ground 1. 22.07 hours.
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1: Great move, Doug, when you're on the scene. Nothing show has been a 360. You have Norton Park Command, and your 151 on arrival will be investigating 2209.

IEMS 1, Medic 25, Aiden 25, 953 Harrison Avenue, unconscious person, cross of West 1st Avenue and West 2nd Avenue, Medic 25, Aiden 25, 963 Harrison Avenue, unconscious person, respond on 9 EMS 1.

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Respond on 9 EMS 1.

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Respond on 9 EMS 1. Respond on 10 Alpha, up to tow in and sweep, 4320 Rose Road, fire alarm A, engine 23, ladder 23, cross of Dubois Road and South Hamilton Road Service Road, up to tow in and sweep, 4320 Rose Road, fire alarm A, engine 23, ladder 23, respond on 10 Alpha.

0: Yes, sir. Tried to call the number. It went to voicemail.
1: Okay, copy that. I've had to notify Prevention 18 on this one before. We're just going to find a panel. See if we get it reset. But usually he has to come out here.
0: Message received, engine 31. Let me know if you want me to call him.

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0: 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We can't find the panel to reset it. I think we might have set off the boiler alarm, too. So, yeah, if you can go ahead and notify for Prevention 18.
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0: I'm going to have Revision 18 contact you on 10 Alpha.
1: Copy that.

Swan, Medic, 15, 1662, Smith Road, injured in fall, cross of Valton Avenue and Pennell Avenue, Medic, 15, 1662, Smith Road, injured in fall, respond on 9 EMS 1.

0: must know it's back at the Carter house. I'll give you a call. I'll get back there.
1: Okay. Is there maintenance or anybody on the scene where you're at?
0: Nope. The sale had one contact number. They tried. No one answered.
1: Yeah, alarm you can't shut off, right?
0: Correct. It was a water flow alarm. Couldn't find the handle. Said it was one of the risers. We checked both of them. Checked the whole building. But yeah, we couldn't shut the alarm. It's still going off.
1: Okay. Did you shut the risers off? They're still open.
0: We didn't touch them. We just left them as is. They were a normal. They were operating normally.
1: I'm going to get back to the station.

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Respond on Max EMS 1, 22, 29 hours.

Cascade Drive, Meg Run, cross of Flint Creek Avenue and Hayden Run Boulevard, Leg 34, 5432, Cascade Drive, Meg Run, respond on 9 ENS 1. Respond on 10 Bravo, Engine 3, Anders Avenue and Brentnell Avenue, Fire Service Run. 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

respond at 9 EMS 1, Neg 41, 2973, Eastmoreland Drive, injured in fall, cross of Eastmore Boulevard and South Keller Road, Neg 21, 2973, Eastmoreland Drive, injured in fall, respond at 9 EMS 1.

Dead End, and West Kelso Road, 2887 Neal Avenue, foreign odor, engine 19, respond on 10 Bravo. Forty-six, fifty-one Carl Road, ill person, cross of Patio Avenue and North Road Frontage Road, medic 61, 46, 61 Carl Road, ill person, respond on 9 EMS 1.

Restart on 9 ENS 1, Medic 12, Brittany Hill, Austin, 631 Lawrence Boulevard, Ilverton, cross of, and in, and Sullivan Avenue, Medic 12, Brittany Hill, Apartments, 631 Lawrence Boulevard, Ilverton. Respond on 9 EMS 1.

West Broad Street, apartment 204, just Spade, cross out Murfreesboro Avenue and South Glenwood Avenue, medic 10, engine 10, gate junction apartments, 1131 West Broad Street, apartment 204, just Spade, respond on 9ES1. 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Respond on 10 Alpha, Ribbon Canes, 5132 North High Street, fire alarm A, engine 24, ladder 24, cross of Fifth Henry Boulevard and Greencrest Drive, Ribbon Canes, 5132 North High Street, fire alarm A, engine 24, ladder 24, respond on 10 Alpha.

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Injured in fall of Eastmore Boulevard and Tuck Keller Road. EMS 14-2973 East Moreland Drive. Injured in fall. Respond on 9 EMS 1.

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Cause of Windsor Bridge Place. Respond on 9 EMS 1, 23:11 hours.

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1: All right, Dave. Thanks, Ron.
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0: 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Cross Street, Ferris Park Drive, and Schmidt Road. Respond on next EMS 1, 23, 14 hours.
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Headache, cross of Franklin Avenue and Chambers Avenue, Vet 817. 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

0: town, that would probably be the thing. 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

0: 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I've made it to the 97 mile marker southbound, and I don't find any vehicles meeting that description. So you can place all Jackson's equipment at service.
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1: 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CPPs are on scene there at 3760 email. Looks to be DOE, would you like a coordinator as well?

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1: F-11, 3760 Edendale Road, Medic Run, respond on 9 EMS 1. Respond on 9 EMS 1, EMS 10, 3760 Edendale Road, Medic Run, cross of Harland Drive and Abney Road, EMS 10. 3760 Edendale Road, Medic Run. Respond on 9 EMS 1.

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Engine 26, Frank Park, 3109 Frazel Road, Autobuyer. 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

0: 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Was I canceled on the turn on Eatondale?
1: It was EMS 10, sir. They got dispatched by mistake.
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Respond on 908 fire. Medic 183. Engine 183. EMS 16. 2764 Randy Drive. Shipping, use staging. Cross of dead end and refugee road. Medic 183. Engine 183. EMS 16. 2764 Randy Drive. Shooting, use staging. Respond on 9 police fire.

to operate on Italian 6 fire ground. 54, 88, Lockhurst 5. Natural gas leak. Engine 32. 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Ladder 32. Rescue 4. 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Natural gas leak. Engine 32. Medic 32. Ladder 32. Rescue 4. 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Respond on Italian 6 IC. Operate on Italian 6 fire ground. Respond on 9 extrication. Medic 181. Engine 181. South Hamilton Road and Blakestone Lane. Vehicle accident. Medic 181. Engine 181. South Hamilton Road and Blakestone Lane. Vehicle accident. Respond on 9 extrication.

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respond on 9 police fire. Medic 4, 5052 Ainert Lynch Street, injured from assault. Cross of James Rouse Boulevard. Medic 4, 5052 Ainert Lynch Street, injured from assault. Respond on 9 police fire.

0: 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My engine 32.
1: We got the situation contained. 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
1: Message received. 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

Vault, Cross of Melva Avenue and Hamilton Avenue, Medic 16, 1225 Ather Avenue, injured from assault. Respond on 9 police fire. Medic 14, 1623 South Champion Avenue, ill person. Cross of East Marcuson Avenue and East Jenkins Avenue. Medic 14, 1623 South Champion Avenue, ill person. Respond on 9 EMS 1.

Medic 8, North Champion Avenue and Ashton Street, Ilverton. 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Respond on IEMS 1.

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We found a 9 EMS 1, medic 162, 65, 70, Delaware Crossing, diabetic emergency, cross of Flag Lane and New Jersey Port, medic 162, 65, 70, Delaware Crossing, diabetic emergency, we found a 9 EMS 1.

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Respond on 9 EMS 1-0-0. 18 hours.

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High exertion speed. 8 North High Street. Difficulty breathing. Cross of Convention Center Drive. And 9 Street. Medic 1. Engine 1. High exertion speed. 350 North High Street. Difficulty breathing. Respond on 9 EMS 1.

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Respond at 9 EMS 1.

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Respond on 9 EMS 1.

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Respond on 9 EMS 1.

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Respond on 9 EMS 1, Medic 16, 1337 Minnesota Avenue, Elberton, off of Ontario Street and Medina Avenue, Medic 16, 1337 Minnesota Avenue, Elberton, respond on 9 EMS 1.

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0: 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Said it's when you come in, go to the right, and then to the left, and it's been kind of in the back, I guess, building 800.
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0: our freeway from Third Avenue. It's 202, and this 202, 3135 Purple Freeway, off of First Avenue and Home Road, Harrisburg, and then very drunk.
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0: 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Difficulty breathing. Medic 151, 104, Northern Park Drive. Difficulty breathing. Cross Street, Fairway Boulevard, and East Broad Street. Respond on Medic EMS 1, 104 hours.
1: Big 8 Greenway Street, OV, off of Pauline Avenue and Oak Ridge Road. Medic 4, 3498 Greenway Street, OV, respond on 9 EMS 1.
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Respond on 9 ELS 1, Merrick 18, 1857 Oakland Park Avenue, Apartment C, Silverton, cross of Cleveland Avenue and Oakland Park Court, Merrick 18, 1887 Oakland Park Avenue, Apartment C, Silverton. Respond on 9 ELS 1.

0: 604 Norton Park Drive, apartment 308, difficulty breathing. Medic 152104 Norton Park Drive, apartment 88, difficulty breathing. Cross Street, Fairway Boulevard, and East Water Street. Respond on next ERS work, 109 hours.
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0: Four. 4654 Tamarack Boulevard, apartment M, woman in labor, cross of North Grove and North Grove Court, medic 6, engine 24, 4654 Tamarack Boulevard, apartment M, woman in labor, respond on 9 ES 1. Respond on 9 EMS 1, medic 29. 3873 Chestnut Ridge Loop, diabetic emergency, cross of Chestnut Ridge Loop West and Millborn Drive, medic 29, 3873 Chestnut Ridge Loop, diabetic emergency.

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Respond on 9 EMS 1. Medic 818, 3498 Greenwick Street, OB, cross of Pauline Avenue and Northridge Road. Medic 818, 3498 Greenwick Street, OB. Respond on 9 EMS 1.

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Respond on 9 EMS 1.

Medic 1, Zamenhof, 342 East Gay Street, conscious of Rudolph, cross of North Glen Avenue and Milton Alley. Medic 1, Zamenhof, 342 East Gay Street, conscious of Rudolph, respond on 9 EFF 1.

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Respond on 9 EMS 1, Medic 11, 5269 Courtney Place, Engine Install, Cross of Lennon's Drive, and Lola Way, Medic 11, 5269 Courtney Place, Engine Install, Respond on 9 EMS 1,

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Report, Hillperson. EMS ID 4696. Report, Hillperson. Respond on Northwest EMS 1.

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Engine 24, Forest Avenue and East Lincoln Avenue, Holdmeyer. Respond on 10 Bravo. Respond on 9 EMS 1, Medic 14, 1175 Wilson Avenue, conscious overdose, off of East Stewart Avenue and Siebert Street. Medic 14, 1175 Wilson Avenue, conscious overdose. Respond on 9 EMS 1.

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Respond on 9 EMS 1. Medic 8, 18. Engine 18. 16, 15, Duxbury Avenue. Difficulty breathing. Cross of Bancroft Street and Joyce Avenue. Medic 8, 18. Engine 18. 16, 15, Duxbury Avenue. Difficulty breathing. Respond on 9 EMS 1.

557 East Lincoln Avenue. Report of a fire. Engine 6. Engine 19. Engine 51. Ladder 24. Ladder 13. Medic 806. Rescue 15. Battalion 2. Battalion 3. Cross of 4th Avenue and Indianola Avenue. 567 East Lincoln Avenue. Report of a fire. Engine 6. Engine 19. Engine 61. Ladder 24. Ladder 13. Medic 806. Rescue 15. Battalion 2. Battalion 3. Respond on Battalion 2 IC. Operate the Battalion 2 fire ground. Respond on Battalion 2 IC. Operate on Battalion 2 fire ground. 567 East Lincoln Avenue. Report of a fire. Medic 86. Battalion 2. Cross of 4th Avenue and Indianola Avenue. 567 East Lincoln Avenue. Report of a fire. Medic 806. Battalion 2. Respond on Battalion 2 IC. Operate on Battalion 2 fire ground. Respond on Battalion 2 IC. Operate on Battalion 2 fire ground. 567 East Lincoln Avenue. Report of a fire. Ladder 24. Cross of 4th Avenue and Indianola Avenue. 567 East Lincoln Avenue. Report of a fire. Ladder 24. Respond on Battalion 2 IC. Operate on Battalion 2 fire ground. Respond on 9MS1, Medic 172, Engine 181, 3740, London Lancaster Road, Chesapeake, Cross of Dead End, and Pontius Road, Medic 172, Engine 181, 3740, London Lancaster Road, Chesapeake, respond on 9MS1,

respond on 9 EMF 1, Medic 8, 911 Franklin Avenue, Apartment 3E, injured in fall, cross of South 18th Street and South 19th Street. Medic 8, 911 Franklin Avenue, Apartment 3E, injured in fall, respond on 9 EMF 1.

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Got a situation to change. I have.

Sun on 9 EMS 1, Medic 817, 770 Whitethorn Avenue, abdominal pain, cross up Rhea Avenue and West Mound Street. Medic 817, 770 Whitethorn Avenue, abdominal pain, respond on 9 EMS 1.

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respond at 9 EMS 1, Medic 17, 167 South Burgess Avenue, ill person, cross of Olive Street and Palmetto Street. Medic 17, 167 South Burgess Avenue, ill person, respond on 9 EMS 1.

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Person down, engine 7, North High Street and East 11th Avenue. Person down, respond on 9 EMF 1.

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Cross Street, Benoon Drive, and Dead End. Respond on next EMS 1, 249 hours.

Responda 9 Police Fire, Medic 10, Starling Yard Apartment, 120 South Central Avenue, Apartment 246. Enter from assault, cross of West Town Street and West 8th Street, Medic 10, Starling Yard Apartment, 120 South Central Avenue, Apartment 246. Injured from assault. Respond on 9 Police Fire.

be found on 9 Police Fire, Medic 10, Starling Yard Apartment, 120 South Central Avenue, Apartment 246, injured from assault, cross of West Town Street and F State Street, Medic 10, Starling Yard Apartment, 120 South Central Avenue, Apartment 246, injured from assault, be found on 9 Police Fire,

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Refon on Night EMS 1, Medic 23, Eastland Manor Apartment, 4225 Maxway Avenue, ill person, cross of Kimberly Parkway East and Crossroads Center, Medic 23, Eastland Manor Apartment, 4225 Maxway Avenue, ill person, respond on 9 EMS 1.

We found on 10 Alva, OSU James Cancer Hospital, 460 West 10th Avenue, fire alarm A, engine 25, ladder 1, cross out Dodd Drive, OSU James Cancer Hospital, 460 West 10th Avenue, fire alarm A, engine 25, ladder 1, respond on 10 Alva.

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Operate on VEC Fire Ground 1, 1482 Jackson Avenue. Fire alarm commercial. Engine 161. Engine 162. Battalion 161. 1482 Jackson Avenue. Fire alarm commercial. Engine 161. Engine 162. Battalion 161. Cross Street, Whitley Street, and Robin Lux. Respond on Net IC 1. Operate on Net Fire Ground 1. 307 hours. Medic 162, 1929 Redwood Street, difficulty breathing. Medic 162, 1929 Redwood Street, difficulty breathing. Cross Street, Baldwin Road, San Miguel Place, and East Livingston Avenue. Respond on VEC EMS 1, 308 hours.

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Medical Farm, Cross Street, Shenandoah Drive, Northwest, and Room 3 Avenue, Northwest. Respond on next ETF 1, 3, 10 hours.

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1: Andrew is anyone who's on our own team. 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Nothing showing. We've got a lot of hard-born visual alarms going off. We'll be investigating.
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Nissan I-9 EMS 1, engine 12, 2715 Sullivan Avenue, person noun, cross of South Harris Avenue and South Warren Avenue, engine 12, 2715 Sullivan Avenue, person noun, respond on 9 EMS 1.

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1: You're clear. We'll call it here. Alarm went off.

respond on 9EMS1, Annex 8, 369 Miller Avenue, Apartment D, Oakerson, Corp of Brighton Row and East Rick Street, Medic 8, 369 Miller Avenue, Apartment D, Ilkerson. 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

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Just a whole of the alarm company have two more numbers to try.

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1: I got hold of someone. They're going to be responding in about 25 minutes.
0: Okay, copy. 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
2: Here, sir.
0: Yes, ma'am. All companies at the Trojan are going to go back in service. We've bumped the whole entire building. We cannot get the alarm to reset. We got it to silence. But we're going to go in service. We didn't find anything on all four levels.
2: Okay, sir. I got how long the person responding to the building secure. Do we need to call RPD?
0: Yeah, the building, we made entry. It seems like all doors are shut and secured, so besides the alarm still flashing, we're going to just come in service.
2: That's the truth, 3338.

0: State, the second basement to the east. We walked it, we found nothing. We didn't see any detectors that were indicating that they were going off. And we got nothing.
1: Okay, copy that, Richard. I talked to the next center. We're going to secure the building, go ahead and lock it back up. There's a representative about 25 minutes out that's going to show up and hopefully take care of it. So you guys go back in service after you secure the building.
0: In the building.

Akron for Medic 112, Engine 112, Battalion 111, 3728 Parrott Boulevard East. Medium police on scene for head injuries out of the domestic. Medicron, Medic 112, Engine 112, Battalion 111, 3728 Parrott Boulevard East. Medium police on scene for head injury out of a domestic. No, state, your time out, 344, respondent West Coast Fire Dispatch.

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Respond on 9 EMF 1, Medic 24, 51, 42, North High Street, Apartment 114, ill person, cross of Greencrest Drive and Fenway Road. Medic 24, 51, 42, North High Street, Apartment 114, ill person. Respond on 9 EMS 1. Respond on 9 EMS 1. Medic 823, 2345, Catalpa Drive, Diabetic Emergency, cross of Coit Road and Comet Road. Medic 823, 2345, Catalpa Drive, Diabetic Emergency, respond on 9 EMS 1.

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0: Signal low on Jackson. We tried to reset the alarm system twice. It would not take. The representative we're getting in contact with, so they have somebody over there for shortly.
1: About 10, 15 minutes ago, he was going to be 25 minutes out, so we should be there soon. I did let him know about the dirty sensor and not letting you to, allowing you to reset it.
0: Awesome, thank you very much.
2: Court, ill person. Respond on 9 EMS 1.

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Mr. Renner for Engine 115, Engine 111, Rescue 111, Battalion 111, 125 East Walnut Street, Westville School Transportation Garage on a fire alarm. PD is also en route for a burglary alarm activation. Your timeout's 4 o'clock. Respond on Westville Fire Ground 1.

tag 11. I'm saying have a single story bus garage. The doors are open on the garages. Nothing showing. I'll stand by for the police.

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Carbon monoxide alarm, cross off, get in, Ladder 33, Sanctuary Village Apartments, 143 Sanctuary Village Drive. Carbon monoxide alarm, respond on 10 Bravo.

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Cross of Genesee Avenue and Aberdeen Avenue. Venick 16, 2733 Howie Road. Ill person. Respond at 9 ES 1. Respond at 9 EMS 1. Medic 2. East State Street and South 6th Street. Abdominal pain. Medic 2. East State Street and South 6th Street. Abdominal pain. Respond at 9 EMS 1.

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Fire alarm A. Engine 11, ladder 27, cross of Sardinia Drive and Dahlia Bay. 5405 Coralberry Drive. 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Respond on 10 Alpha,

respond at 9 EMS 1, Medic 61, 2109 Orban Avenue, Hillperson, cross of Walford Street and Cleveland Avenue. Medic 61, 2109 Orban Avenue, Hillperson, respond at 9 EMS 1.

respond on Battalion 2 IC, operate on Battalion 2 fire ground. For 768 Carahan Road, report of a fire. Engine 24, engine 61, engine 6, ladder 24, ladder 28, medic 24, rescue 16, Battalion 2, Battalion 3, cross of Collinsport and Jude Court. 46 Carahan Road, report of a fire. Engine 24, engine 65, engine 6, ladder 24, ladder 28, medic 24, rescue 16, battalion 2, battalion 3, respond on battalion 2 IC, operate on battalion 2 fire ground.

0: Nissan and 9 EMS 1, Medic 14, Children's Hospital, 700, Children's 5, Ill Person, Cross of, Children's Crossroad, and Children's Gateway, Medic 14, Children's Hospital, 700, Children's Drive, Ill Person, respond on 9 EMS 1. Respond on 9 EMS 1, Medic 19, 493, East Cook Road, injured in fall, cross of Adina Brook Lane and Colerain Avenue, Medic 19, 493, East Cook Road, injured in fall, respond on 9 EMS 1.
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0: Respond on Battalion 2 IC, operate on Battalion 2 Fairground, 3748 Parahan Road, working fire, engine 16, ladder 13, medic 8 or 6, EMS 12, SO2, RF 10, incident support unit 19, cross of Collinsport and View Court, 4738 Parahan Road, working fire, engine 16, ladder 13, medic 8 or 6, EMS 12, SO2, RS 10, Incident Support Unit 19, respond on Battalion 2 IC, operate on Battalion 2 Fireground. Respond on 9 ELS 1, Medic 34, Engine 34, 5211 York County Road, Chest Pain, Cross of Able Merrill Road. Medic 34, Engine 34, 5211 York County Road, Chest Pain, respond on 9 EMS 1. Respond on 9 EMS 1, Medic 173, 4283 Charlotte Road, Ill Person, cross of Poplar Street and Sedan Avenue, Medic 173. 4283 Charlotte Road, Ill Person, respond on 9 EMS 1.

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0: Hold on, this room number two. 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
2: Cancel 14, shoot my part shorter.
1: Okay, Delta 2, I believe you're at 4746. We have it all clear. If you can't help 61s in that Delta 1 exposure, get upstairs and see this open up.
3: I was much more than Delta 1 up there. We had it open up. Maybe 61s in the sun get watery and run up right now. There's an old wind on the second floor here.
1: I copy, Andy, you're in the Delta 1 also. If you got fire up there and we need to move down two units, let's do it. We need to get ahead of it. Is it in the attic? It's ahead. If it's ahead of you, let's back not move down two units and get that bit.
3: Copy that. 124 is going to back out. No one over. Nothing up there.
4: Fire department. How's this regional look? You put it outside.
1: We still have heavy fire in the attic. First and third floor is pretty good.
4: Yeah, fine.
2: Ladder 28 from scene.
1: 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Command in Columbus, give me a second alarm.
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0: 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Battalion 131. 4748 Carahan Road. Rescue 134. Battalion 131. Cross Streets Jude Court and Colin Court. 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
1: Command from Ladder 28. We do have fire in our unit. Sorry, smoke and fire in the attic above us in this unit. We're going to need that line.
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0: 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Carbon monoxide alarm. 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
1: Can you advise you do not fire, correct?

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1: 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We're going to need to get a lot back inside on floor two.
2: Hi, Robert.

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1: Yes, sir, we're in the Bravo 3 exposure. 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We have no fire. All we have is smoke in here.
0: Okay, I got it. Rescue 16 is reporting a firewall in the Bravo 1. If we need to move over and stop it there, let's do that.
1: Yes, sir, we're going to reposition our line back to Bravo 1.

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0: Fireball here.
2: McKean, as your staging manager, still waiting on a location, sir.
0: Copy, utilizing staging area manager. I'm all helping hold them staging for right now.
3: So, the road is totally fine. We found this sign open up at the attic. We have no active fire. We're on our way to the office side, second floor.
0: Command copy, it's really good from here.

0: command to Battalion 1, War 7, several of you have arrived and not here yet.
1: Uh-oh.
0: Sir, do you see the officer now? If they do, give it a minute.

Division 29. We're on scene of a one-story residential. Looks like everyone's pretty evacuated. Division 29 will cover town facility. We'll be investigating.

Engine 19 is exactly what I see. You got Engine 13, Ladder 29, his agent. Yeah. Nobody's holding the agent.

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1: Here
0: you go. Yeah. Yes, sir. We look at the audit. And the 16 24 is coming down. We don't have our line of
1: station here. Copy. Come down. We'll get you out.

0: 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Any help that I can with you?
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Medic 29, 5246, Rary Fire Avenue, allergic reaction, respond on 9EMS1.

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3x304, you guys. 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We're going to get you guys on the server. Thank you. 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

0: man, go ahead.
1: Yes, sir. The correct address for the fire unit is going to be 4750. That's correct, thank you.

0: fire took him in. K-9-7, investigator 36, and investigator 13 are also headed your way.
1: Okay.

We're going to keep engine 6, engine 61, engine 24, ladder 24, and ladder 28. You guys can clean up before we leave. We're going to keep 2-inch 3/4 hand lines off engine 24. 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

0: 21 to Columbus. Hey, 21 to. Yes, we got a patient we need to go to. Grant, please, so we're going to head over to Grant.
1: Okay, you check with 9 Transport.
0: Whatever.
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respond at 9 EMS 1, Medic 14, 989 Carpenter Street, injured in fall, cross of East Victor Street and Stanley Avenue, Medic 14, 989 Carpenter Street, injured in fall, respond at 9 EMS 1.

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0: and just running through on the scene. It's a legal vehicle accident. 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
1: Engine 22 on the scene, single vehicle accident, who's out investigating? 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

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Cross Street, Wesley Ridge, and Baltimore Reynoldsburg Road. Respond on spec EMS 1. 600 hours. Respond on 9 EMS 1. Medic 23, 2510 Kimberly Parkway East, Apartment 308, Mental Health Low Risk, cross of Dead End and Maxway Avenue. Medic 23, 2510 Kimberly Parkway East, Apartment 308, Mental Health Low Risk. Respond on 9 EMS 1. Respond on 9 EMS 1. Medic 1. Heritage Point Apartment. 655 Neal Avenue. Apartment 705. Injured in fall. Cross of West Burdale Street and West Poplar Avenue. Medic 1. Heritage Point Apartment. 655 Neal Avenue. Apartment 705. Injured in fall. Respond on 9 EMS 1.

0: think it was only Pinky Pong Fire. Do you have EPA or DVD?
1: I was just looking at their run car. They said they told OnStar they don't have anybody to assign to the run yet.
0: For the majority part, off of roads, not roads, where is the money?

0: Continue, Kingo.
1: Yes, sir. Just checking if you have CPR out here.
0: They have the run card, but nobody assigned yet.

Respond on 9 EMS 1, Medic 19, 406 East Torrance Road, ill person, cross off Calumet Street and Coleraine Avenue, Medic 19, 406 East Torrance Road, ill person, respond on 9 EMS 1. Respond on 10 Alpha, Davidville School, 2400 Sutter Parkway, water flow alarm, engine 27, ladder 27, cross off Summer Drive and Sanborn Road, Davidville School, 2400 Sutter Parkway, water flow alarm, engine 27, ladder 27, respond on 10 Alpha,

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0: That's primary.
1: Got it, thanks.
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on NJ 112, NJ 111, the Time 111, and Rescue 111, 759 South State Street. The fire alarm, it came to the building. NJ 112, NJ 111, the Time 111, Rescue 111, 759 South State Street, Ameritech. On a fire alarm at an AT&T building, your timeout is 17, respond on less over our balance.

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1: I have a 5. No, thank you.

Respond at 9 EMS 1, Medic 24, 295 Graceland Boulevard, Apartment 104, injured in fall, cross of Dead End and Milton Avenue, Medic 54, 295 Graceland Boulevard, Apartment 104, injured in fall, respond on 9 EMS 1.

0: 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Nothing showing on the back page. Employees are here. They will be there.
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60s on the main three-story apartment building with nothing showing. 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
1: 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Respond on 9 EMS 1.
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1: 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Cross of South 18th Street and South 19th Street. Medic 14, 645 East Morrill Avenue, Apartment F. Ill person. Respond on IES 1.
4: 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Respond on next EMS 1. 27 hours.
1: 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Engine 10, South Grove Street and Culberton Street. 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

Americans and 15 Arabs. 15 after the signal low at 6:30.

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Medic 7. Engine 7. 149 East 11th Avenue. Vehicle accident. Medic 7. Engine 7. 149 East 11th Avenue. Vehicle accident. Respond on 9 extrication.

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0: Yes, Paul Pack, I'm in a vehicle accident. We just saw down the street, there's no one around.
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0: Yeah, that phone number goes into a message that says they don't have a voicemail set up yet, so I was not able to reach anybody. I put the number into the system up there, and it's pinging over on Clara Street. So I don't know if that was a passerby or if they just gave the wrong location, but I'll try that phone number again here in a minute.
1: Copy that. Yeah, on 149-11, there's nobody there, so we're going to go ahead and clear. If you need anything else, just let us know.
0: Okay, sounds good. Thanks, Evans.

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Medic 8, 18. Engine 18. 1490 Calera Street. Vehicle accident. Medic 8, 18. Engine 18. 1490 Calera Street. Vehicle accident. Respond on 9 extrication. Respond on 9 EMS 1. Engine 17. 269 South Wayne Avenue. Medical alarm. Cross of Ray Street and Fremont Street. Engine 17. 269 South Wayne Avenue. Medical alarm. Respond on 9 EMS 1.

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3: Assist. Cross Street, Etna Road, and Broadhurst Drive. Respond on next EMS 1. 702 hours.

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We just got an update on a car. It says burnt toast. Just stand by. I'm going to give us an update here in a minute.

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2: One, engine 15, 1241, Alum Creek Drive, medical alarm, cross of Memory Lane North and ramp from Alum Creek Drive to I-70 eastbound ramp, engine 15, 1241, Alum Creek Drive, medical alarm, respond on 9 EMS 1.

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Respond on 9 EMS 1, Medic 16, 426 Piedmont Road, injured in fall, cross of Coleraine Avenue and Indianola Avenue. Medic 16, 426 Piedmont Road, injured in fall. Respond on 9 EMS 1.

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Fire alarm A. Engine 9, ladder 1. Cross of McKee Alley and East Naughton Street. 243 North 5th Street. Fire alarm A. Engine 9, ladder 1. 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

0: 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Cross Street, Downey Street, and East Broad Street. Respond on REC EMS 1. 725 hours.
1: 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Medic 1, 398 South Grand Avenue, Apartment 417, Ill Urban. Respond on 9 EMS 1.

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Maplewood Heights, 91 Maplewood Avenue, Apartment 212, Personal Assist, Cross Street, Noni Street, and East Broad Street. Respond by next EMS 1, 727 hours. On 9 EMS 1.

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Bennett, 132-2331 Mesa Road, Ilkerson. Cross Street, Woodman Avenue, and Dead End. 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Main, test panes, Cross Street, Villa Oak Court, and North Hamilton Road, respond on MET EMS 1, 7:39 hours.

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Difficulty breathing. 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Difficulty breathing. 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Medic 181. Engine 181. Vehicle accident. Medic 181. Engine 181. Vehicle accident. 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Cross of Maryland Avenue and Avalon Place. 520 North Nelson Road. 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

0: It just don't see it. 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Building is being evacuated. 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

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Ladder 8. Respond at 10 Alpha.

We found at 9 EMF 1, Bennett 133, Greenfield Estates Trailer Park, 5215 Goldport Road, Lot 86, Diabetic Emergency, off of Old Rockport Road and Greenfield Street. Medic 173, Greenfield Estates Trailer Park, 5215 Groveport Road, Lot 86, Diabetic Emergency, respond on 9 EMS 1. Respond on 9 EMS 1. Medic 172, Battalion 181, 2600 London Groveport Road, Apartment 125, possible EOA, cross of Airhaven Drive. Medic 172, Battalion 171, 2600 London Roadport Road, Apartment 125, possible EOA, respond on 9 EMS 1. Respond on 9 EMS 1, Medic 183, 5409 Avondale Drive, Aleperson, cross of Meadowbrook Street and Avondale Drive, Medic 183, 5409 Carbondale Drive, Aleperson. Respond on 9 EMS 1. Respond on 9 EMS 1. Medic 8, Engine 20, 2100 Clifton Avenue, Chest Pain, cross of Digital Square and Main Page Road. Medic 8, Engine 20, 2100 Clifton Avenue, Chest Pain, respond on 9 EMS 1. Respond on 9 EMS 1, Battalion 181. 2600 London Groveport Road, Apartment 125, possible DOA, cross of Airhaven Drive, Battalion 181, 2600 London Groveport Road, Apartment 125, possible DOA, respond on 9 EMS 1.

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1: You're on the scene, two-story town home, you got nothing showing, I'll investigate 0809.

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Medic 12, engine 12, EMS 15, 339, South Peg Avenue, shooting, youth seizing, cross of Wicklow Road and Fremont Street. Medic 12, engine 12, EMS 15, 339, South Peg Avenue, shooting, youth staging. Respond on 9, police fire. Respond on 9, EMS 1, medic 26, engine 26, stroke 1, 4973, Meadow Run Drive, possible CVA, cross of Meadow Glen Main, medic 26, engine 26, stroke 1, 4973, Meadow Run Drive, possible CVA. 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
1: 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Respond on Southwest Fire Ground 1. South of E Alley and East Notton Street. Medic 1, Engine 9. State Mission, 217 North Grant Avenue. Difficulty breathing. Response at 9 EMS 1.

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Respond on VEC EMS 1, 8, 18 hours.

0: How about this guy threw an Interact at 270 northbound on Conqueror 11, north of Roberts Road? Just the car here, was there a transport?
1: We just pulled up, sir. We just pulled up to the scene.
0: Okay. Now, what's that car that damages going around it? I didn't know if there had already been a transport out of that.
1: I know, sir. It looks like I'm looking at the camera. I have a medic. I'm sorry, engine 30 is right behind the box truck. There was a, I don't know if anyone in that gray vehicle, the brown vehicle, a little back. I'm not sure.
0: Okay. Thank you.
1: Copy. Thank you, sir.

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1: I was just wishing to tie up engine 231, medic 231 at 8:20, 231 medic 2 would be in service.

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0: Respond on 9 EMS 1, Medic 6, 4990, Ellie Springs Avenue, Apartment 206, ill person, cross of Dead End, and Sunbury Springs Parkway, Medic 6, 4990, Ellie Springs Avenue, Apartment 206, ill person, respond on 9 EMS 1.
1: Mind to call this fire?
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Respond on 9 EMS 1, Medic 22, 191 Callahan Road, ill person, cross of Schreiber Road and Hillgate Road, Medic 22, 191 Callahan Road, ill person, respond on 9 EMS 1. Respond on 9 EMS 1, Medic 7, 292 East 8th Avenue, into Thomas Fall, cross of North 4th Street and North 5th Street, Medic 7, 292 East 8th Avenue, into Thomas Fall, respond on 9 EMS 1. Respond 9 EMS 1. Medic 192, 625, dead of night, abdominal pain, cross of Papadou Ridge. Medic 192, 625, dead of night, abdominal pain, respond 9 EMS 1.

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Medic 593, Battalion 591, Comfort Inn, 18000 Hill Road North. 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Respond on Medic ELS 1, 848 hours.

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Fire alarm A. Engine 61, ladder 13. 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Respond on 9 ELS 1, Medic 19, 485 Colonial Parkway, ill person, cross of Olenhandy River Road, Medic 19, 485 Colonial Parkway, ill person. Respond on 9 ELS 1.

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0: Well, the Division 5 is on the team. Second throw down, PSM is showing right at that speed.
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2: 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Heat or coal emergency. Respond on 9 EMS 1.

0: 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Person down. Engine 61, Cleveland Avenue and Morse Road. Person down. Respond on 9 EMS 1.
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Person down. Engine 16, Cleveland Avenue and Huey Road. Person down. Respond on 9 EMS 1.

IES 1, Medic 21, 433, South Ashburton Road, Ilperson, cross of Mayfair Park Place and Ale Avenue, Medic 21, 433, South Ashburton Road, Ilperson. Respond on 9 EMS 1.

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0: 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Respond on 10 Bravo, 5225 East Main Street, Foreign Square, Ladder 23, cross of Fountain Lane and Fairway Boulevard, 5225 East Main Street, Foreign Odor, Ladder 23, respond on 10 Bravo.
1: Yes, sir. Hey, could you put up a service to the Methodist? We're coming with a 36-year-old male, stable patient from an MVC. 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

0: This is a test. 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This is a test. Repeat. This is a test. 9:20 hours. Field drive. Engine 23. EMS 14. 4387 Dundee Avenue. Possible DOA. Respond on 9 EMS 1.
1: Sir, you go ahead. Looks like they didn't have their ears on. She said put an end code down. She wants a little more information, sir.
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0: 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Ladder 1. Prop of West 9th Avenue and East 9th Avenue. The Big Bang Piano Bar. 1516 North High Street. 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

0: he's not through. Yes, sir. Weekly's have a good little time.
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0: 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Is this a hospice patient, sir?
1: Unit 14. Call, sir.
0: Go ahead, sir.
1: I was on scene with Engine 23. Were you trying to contact?
0: Yes, sir. Is this going to be a hospice patient? The PD's calling over saying that it's a hospice patient and they don't go on those?
1: Yeah, I talked to them on the radio just a second ago, and it is an hospice, and they're aware that they're not coming. We're waiting on the hospice to come.
0: Thank you much.

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Respond on 10 Alpha. IEMS 1, Medic 13, 991 Manor Lane, Apartment Y, ill person, cross of Kenny Road and Chatham Lane, Medic 13, 991 Manor Lane, Apartment Y, ill person, respond on 9EMS 1. Respond on 9EMS 1, Medic 2. 791 Macon Alley, injured person, cross of East Columbus Street and East Columbus Street. 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

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Injured person. Medic 152-4045 Downey Street. Injured person. Cross Street, Beechwood Road, and Beechburn Road. Respond on VET EMS 1. 942 hours.

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Engine 172. 5120 Astoria Avenue, medical alarm, respond on 9 EMS 1. Respond on 9 EMS 1. 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Respond on 9 EMS 1.

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Medic 91, squad 92, 6770, perimeter drive, Delvita Dublin Dialysis Center, semi-conscious person, cross street of Avery Drive, respond on Northwest EMS 1.

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0: 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We're going to be in service. 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
1: Unit 14, we're green. 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Just 6 seconds.
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Road, subway, cross off over road, and Summit Way. Then Medic Run. Refund on Southwest EMS. Medic 203. And in 203. 2 7 8 Lumber Point Road. Up.

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Cross Street, Parkwood Avenue, and Colony Park Drive. Respond on next EMS 1, 10:09 hours.

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Anne Eva, 3742 Arnold Court, Apartment A, Fire Alarm A, Engine 23, Ladder 23, Cross of Dead End, and Arnold Avenue, 3742 Arnold Court, Apartment A, Fire Alarm A, Engine 23, Ladder 23, Respond on 10 Alpha. EMS 1, Medic 14, Engine 14, 1419 Marion Drive North, Apartment A, Difficulty Breathing, Cross of Marion Road and Fairwood Avenue, Medic 14, Engine 14, 1419 Marion Drive North, Apartment A, Difficulty Breathing, Respond on 9 EMS 1. Respond on 9 EMS 1, Medic 12, Engine 12, Clover, 2161 Egan Road, unconscious person, cross of Whitethorn Avenue and Harrisburg Pike, Medic 12, Engine 12, Clover, 2161 Egan Road, unconscious person, respond on 9 EMS 1.

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Respond on 9 ELS 1. Respond on 1, FU 16, 4418 Glenmar Avenue, chest pain, cross of Garden Road and Wetmore Road, Medic 61, FU 16, 4418 Glenmar Avenue, chest pain, respond on 9 EMS 1.

Respond on 9 EMS 1, Medic 1, 1099 Olmsted Avenue, Apartment G, ill person, cross of Bassett Avenue and dead end. Medic 1, 1099 Olmsted Avenue, Apartment G, ill person. Respond on 9 EMS 1.

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Injured person, Oxford LOC. Medic 113 and G113 724 North State Street, Palm Beach, on Oxford LOC. Injured person, your timeout, 1020.

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0: 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Tremont Club Drive, Darby Glen Nursing and Rehab, Fire Alarm, Cross Street of Davidson Road.
1: 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Medic 161-8050, East Main Street, apartment 2100, injured in fall. Cross Street, Carlisle Drive, and connector. 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

0: 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That's an 18 to play.
1: You can prevent an 18. We'll have temporary accountability. Battalion 1 Chief Getter will have command. We'll be out investigating.
2: And 1, ladder 2 on the scene, nothing shown.
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2: Ladder 2, Battalion 1, just spoke to the station servicers. It is contained. They do not need some more. Do you want to contain it, sir?
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2: 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Battalion 1 has got situation contained with Ladder 2 type that water. Is in service. Time's 10:25.

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Run changing, go ahead. Yeah, we got it. 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

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Respond on Medic EMS 1, 10:31 hours.

Respond on 9 EMS 1, Medic 12, 163, South Southampton Avenue, abdominal pain, cross of Palmetto Street and Olive Street. Medic 12, 163, South Southampton Avenue, abdominal pain. Respond on 9 EMS 1.

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Medic 151-4801 East Broad Street, Apartment 245, ill person. Cross Street, South Hamilton Road, North Hamilton Road, and Cardinal Park Drive. Respond on Mech EMS 1, 10:33 hours.

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0: 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Huntington Center, 41, South High Street, Floor 9, Medic Run, respond on 9 EMS 1. Respond on 9 EMS 1, Medic 21, 3100 Astor Avenue, injured person, cross of South James Road and South Ashburton Road, Medic 21. 3100 Astor Avenue, injured person, respond on 9 EMS 1. 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Medic 6, Antares Avenue and Polaris Parkway, vehicle accident. Medic 6, Antares Avenue and Polaris Parkway, vehicle accident. 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

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Medic 1097 Wisconsin Avenue, medical alarm, cross of West Broad Street and Cable Avenue. Medic 1097 Wisconsin Avenue, medical alarm, respond on 9 EMS 1. Respond on 9 EMS 1. Medic 325880 Jefford Drive. Apartment E, Caesar, cross of Jefford Road and Lake Club Drive. Medic 325880 Jefford Drive. Apartment E, Caesar. Respond on 9 EMS 1.

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1: Dick 241, 354 Amherst Road, cross of Amesbury Way and Malden Way, North Murray Hill Road. Medic run. Response, Southwest EMS. Engine 241, 354 Amherst Road, cross of Amesbury Way and Malden Way, North Murray Hill Road. Advanced medic run. Respond on Southwest EMS. Engine 241. 354 Amherst Road, cross of Amesbury Way and Malden Way, North Murray Hill Road. Advanced medic run. Respond on Southwest EMS.

Yeah, we're clearing this one right now. We're going to go down to 463 Tamarack Hill. So this was the

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2: No, cross off Ainsbury Way and Malden Way, North Murray Hill Road, advance and run. Respond on Southwest EMS, EMS 241, 354 Amherst Road, cross off Ainsbury Way and Malden Way, North Murray Hill Road, advance and run. Respond on Southwest EMS,

0: Because, man, we were transporting to OSU East, and there was a vehicle accident right in front of us. It's at Champion and Hawthorne. Just want to let you know, CPD is already on scene as well.
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Hawthorne Avenue and North Campion Avenue. Vehicle accident. Medic 15. Hawthorne Avenue and North Campion Avenue. Vehicle accident. Respond on 9 extrication. Respond on 9 ELS 1. Medic 17. South 19. 2070 Sullivan Avenue, heat or cold emergency, cross of Belvedere Avenue and Wrexham Avenue, Medic 17, Sub 19, 2070 Sullivan Avenue, heat or cold emergency, respond on 9 ELS 1.

Defund on 9 EMS 1, Medic 12, KFC, 3414 Sullivan Avenue, back pain, cross of Darrer Road and Demarest Avenue, Medic 12, KFC, 3414 Sullivan Avenue, back pain, respond on 9 EMS 1.

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0: Castle Melly 15. We'll take that. 7 for 7, East Hudson.
1: Message received, Melly 16, did you get copy?
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0: 13354 35 Morse Road, Apartment 237, injured in fall. Medic 13354 35 Morse Road, Apartment 237, injured in fall. Cross Street, Preserve Crossing Boulevard, and Albany Chase. Respond on Met EMS 4, 1107 hours.
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0: 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I'm sorry. 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

0: Recon on 9 EMS 1, Medic 26, Engine 26, Clover Glen Senior Apartment, 5711 West Broad Street, Apartment 213, difficulty breathing, cross of South Galloway Road and Rylesfer Lane, Medic 26, Engine 26, Clover Glen Senior Apartment, 5711 West Broad Street, Apartment 213, difficulty breathing, respond on 9 EMS 1.
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0: 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Cross Street, Preserve Crossing Boulevard, and Albany Chase. 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

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Fire alarm 8. Engine 15. Ladder 15. Nissan Octane Alpha. Respond at 9 Police Fire, Medic 8, 18, 1510 Hamlet Street, Mental Health Low Risk, cross of East 9th Avenue and East 11th Avenue, Medic 8, 18, 1510 Hamlet Street, Mental Health Low Risk, respond at 9 Police Fire. Respond at 9 ELS 1. Medic 18, 2180 McDuffie Road, Ilverson, cross of Duxbury Avenue and East Maynard Avenue. Medic 18, 2180 McDuffie Road, Ilverson. Respond on 9 ELS 1.

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0: 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Medic 818, 1225 East 24th Avenue, Medic Run, respond on 9 EMS 1.

Respond on 9 EMS 1, Medic 1, OST Academy, 740 East 17th Avenue, injured person, cross of Velma Avenue and Clara Street. Medic 1, OST Academy, 740 East 17th Avenue, injured person, respond on 9 EMS 1. Respond on 9 EMS 1, Medic 14, Engine 14, 786 East Stewart Avenue, unconscious overdose, cross of Heil Avenue and Gilbert Street. Medic 14, Engine 14, 786 East Stewart Avenue, unconscious overdose, respond on 9 EMS 1.

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Motorcycle accident. 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Motorcycle accident. Respond on 9 extrication. Respond on 9 EMS 1. Medic 2. Posi. 333 West Broad Street. Ill person. Cross of Bell Street and Granville T. Woods Boulevard. Medic 2. Posi. 333 West Broad Street. Ill person. Respond on 9 EMS 1.

0: EMS 11 Columbus. Is EMS 13 taking this?
1: Virginia EMS 11, you can cancel. Call on it.
0: Hang on, hang up.
1: Well, sorry, EMS 13. No, Medic 13 are sitting here at home crossing the Hudson. Anything further on this?
2: No, sir. This came from CPD. That's all the information that we have.
1: Copy. We'll look around.
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1: I was just casting the medic 16. We're already with it.
2: Homicide and Mass 13. For police, they don't have anything else. We're going to clear this unless he's not.
3: Sir, do you and Medic 13 want added back on your last run?
2: That's negative.
0: Oh, sir.
2: You need me back over there, Brad, or not?
0: Some guy in there with a weapon just in case.
2: I'll stay in the area. I'll call the medic if they're ready.
0: Yes, sir.
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1: 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We're getting on scene right now.
5: 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Respond on 9 EMS 1.

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Rescue 101, Ladder 101, Battalion 101, Rescue 11. 1095, Beachview Drive South, report of a natural gas leak. Respond on Northwest Fire Ground 2.

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1: Do you need him at the scene, or you just want him sitting over here with me?
0: Sitting over here. We've got one suspect, and we've got another one inside. Girls said they were armed. Heard flags go off, so high risk. I prefer to have them save me.
1: So they have a barricade now?
0: As of right now, Intech's working to get him out. We just have one. We just need a medic on standby.

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1: Edge 28, though. You guys can cancel.
0: Ladder 28 was...
1: Yeah, this is the third run there in the last 40 minutes. They're supposed to be getting it put to test. They're supposed to be calling the alarm company. Apparently, it's not even showing up on their alarm panel at that address.
2: Copy that. Call Ms. Harrison, Ladder 29. We're not going to respond to this. It just left. We're going to get everybody from the conservatives.

0: that MiG-13 were on the Hiawatha. They're going to be in staging on Hudson. They don't want them there at the scene. We can come back over here to Hudson.
1: Message received, sir, so that's the same run.
0: Yeah, but I just talked to Thames. They don't want them at the scene. They want them here in staged.
1: In the right card. Columbus Fire to Medic 13.

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1: 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If you haven't called Columbia Gas, go ahead.
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Difficulty breathing, respond on 9 EMS 1.

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on the way over here. They're supposed to be on a fire watch. We're here at the pump room. I don't even see it. It's an alarm hooked up. Did you receive this from the alarm company?

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0: 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They want the cost of the patient.
1: Copy that, no problem.
0: Disregard that medic 13. Police, I gotta meet you at OSU, wherever you're headed. They just took off.
1: Medic 13, copy. We're going to Humane. They'll see you there.

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0: 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Allergic reaction. Cross of Aronimink Court and Togati Drive. Medic 32, 3248 Bel Aviv Drive. Allergic reaction. Respond on 9 EMS 1.
1: 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Commercial fire alarm. 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

0: fish Tuesdays on season. We got a large warehouse, nothing showing. Captain Smith will be out investigating. Chief Burley with the Anthro Command.
1: I can be on the scene with a large warehouse, nothing showing. Smith will be investigating. Chief Burley, Hub Command at 1211.

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2: We keep the 39, 3900, 38 is one number. So it's going to be on this side right there.

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Are you ready to speak, please?

0: That unit's responding. The road's closed right here. Folkestone's closed. We have to enter and off mobile.
1: You gonna contain this tie-up engine too, too?
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1: Nine EMS one. Respond on 9 EMS 1, Engine 12, 2772 Regina Avenue, possible CVA, cross of Vanderburg Avenue and Bernadette Road, Engine 12, 2772 Regina Avenue, possible CVA, respond on 9 EMS 1. Respond on 9 EMS 1. 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Respond on 9 EMS 1. Medic 11. 500 Thomas Lane, injured in fall, cross of Leave Street and Centennial Drive. Medic 11, 500 Thomas Lane, injured in fall, respond on 9 EMS 1. Respond on 10 Bravo, ladder 33, 851 Candlelight Lane, fire to the front. Cross of South Old State Road and Tapestry Drive, ladder 33, 861 Candlelight Lane, fire service run. Respond on 10 Bravo. 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Respond on 9 EMS 1. Respond on 9 EMS 1. Medic 25. West Campus Ambulatory Facility, 2121 Canny Road. 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Respond on 9 EMS 1.

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0: Medic 5.
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0: 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Injured in fall. Cross of McNaughton Road and Daner Road.
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0: 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Injured in fall. Respond on
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1: Columbus, go box 15.
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Cross Street, Stone Creek Drive, South, and Windmiller Drive. Respond on Medic EMS 1, 1232 hours.

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0: That's received.
2: Firehouse, well, corrugated way, ill person, off of Ability Drive and East 8th Avenue, Medic 1, OSU Starhouse, 1220 corrugated way, ill person, come on 9 EMS 1. 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

1, Medic 18, Ohio Union, 1739 North High Street, head injury, cross of East 12th Avenue and East 14th Avenue, Medic 18, Ohio Union, 1739 North High Street, head injury, respond on 9 EMS 1. 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Medic 890, EMS 13, CMDC for incident. Respond on 9 EMS 1, Medic 812, 2020 Eden Road, Room 4, Ill Person, cross of Whitehorn Avenue and Harrisburg Pike, Medic 812, 2020 Eden Road, Room 4, Ill Person, respond on 9 EMS 1.

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Nissan Hunt 9 EMS 1, Medic 8, Bellevue Carepoint East, 543 Taylor Avenue, Ilkeston, cross of Superior Street and Leonard Avenue, Medic 8, Bellevue Carepoint East, 543 Taylor Avenue, Ilkeston, Nissan Hunt 9 EMS 1. Nissan 9 EMS 1, Medic 15, 4451 North 4th Street, injured in fall, cross of Garden Road and Wetmore Road, Medic 16, 4451 North 4th Street, injured in fall, respond on 9 EMS 1.

Respond on Battalion 6 IC, operate on Battalion 6 fire ground, 4237 Sycamore Oak Avenue. Report of a fire. Engine 32, engine 183, engine 182, ladder 32, ladder 23, medic 32, rescue 4, battalion 6, battalion 4, battalion 181, cross of Pitch Pine Drive and Shannon Road, 4237 Sycamore Oak Avenue, report of a fire. Engine 32, engine 183, engine 182, ladder 32, ladder 23, medic 32, rescue 4, battalion 6, battalion 4, battalion 181, respond on battalion 6 IC, operate on battalion 6 fire ground. Respond on 9 EMS 1. EMS 15, 2200 Hibigan Drive, Test Pane, Cross Up Equity Drive, and Diplomacy Drive. EMS 15, 2200 Hibigan Drive, Test Pane, respond on 9 EMS 1. Respond on 9 EMS 1, Engine 9, East Broad Street and North High Street. Person down. Engine 9. East Broad Street and North High Street. Person down. Respond on 9 EMS 1. Respond on 9 EMS 1. Medic 2. 897 Eaton Grove. Medic run. Cross of St. Clair Avenue and Dead End. Medic 2. 897 Eaton Grove, medic run, respond on 9 EMS 1.

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Response on Southwest EMS. Medic 204. Engine 204. 5326 Maryvale Lane, cross of Maryvale Court, Spring Hill Road, and Colton Road. 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Engine 203. 5897 Bird Park Circle, Cross Street Bird Park Trail, single engine response. 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

0: 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Medic 132-2775 Westerville Road, Inter in Fall. Respond on 9 EMS 1, 1248 hours.
1: Engine 9, go ahead.
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Respond on 9 extrication. Medic 181. Engine 181. I-270 westbound at mile marker 49. Vehicle accident. Medic 181. Engine 181. I-270 westbound at mile marker 49. Vehicle accident. Respond on 9 extrication.

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0: Okay, thank you.

I increased the battalion 6, ID 71 found as Mylarker 52. Vehicle accident. Battalion 6, ID 71 found as Mylarker 52. Vehicle accident. 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

Station 113 up at 911, 229 Houston Village Boulevard for a faulty smoke, correction, for a faulty sprinkler. Engine 113 with Battalion 111, 229 Heber Village Boulevard, faulty sprinkler system. Westfield dispatch at 1252,

0: mean, you can go flow traffic. I'm almost there. I'll let you know what I have. Sounds like, from what I can make of it, they have the sprinkler activation in the shooting range.
1: Copy that.

0: I'm on the scene of the first accident, 270 westbound, just east of Lockmore. The sheriff is on the scene.
1: Don't see it. 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
2: Okay, copy. 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Thank you.
1: Thank you. 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
0: We did not see a red or a tan sedan.
2: 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Fire investigation 25T151I40 South Hamilton Road, apartment 213. Fire investigation 25T151 Cross Street, Etna Road and K Avenue, 12:56 hours.
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Medic 28, Ramsbury Presbyterian Church, 3228 Westerville Road, Zach Payne. Respond on 16 Mech EMS 1.

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2: 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Ill person. 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
1: 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Medic 2-8 been on the scene for about 2 minutes.

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Speedway, 3006, no big speed road. Dumpster fire. Engine 161. Engine 183. Speedway, 3006, no big speed road. Dumpster fire. Engine 161. Engine 183. Respond on Zach's dispatch. 13.08 hours.

0: 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Speedway 3006 Snow Dixie Road. Dumpster fire. Engine 152. Speedway 3006 Snow Dixie Road. Dumpster fire. Engine 162. Respond on next dispatch. 1309 hours.
1: EMS 11, Town Street and Lucas Street, possible DOA. Respond on 9 EMS 1. Engine 183, Speedway 3006, Snow Dixie Road, trash fire, cross of Hatfield Drive and Refugee Road. Engine 183, Speedway 3006, Snow Dixie Road, trash fire. 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Medic 1, St. Clair Avenue and Edward Street, injured in fall. Respond on 9 EMS 1. Respond on 9 EMS 1, Engine 6, Gilly Rec Center, 4625 Moore Center Road, personal assist, cross of Dead End and Northbound Boulevard. Engine 6, Gilly Rec Center, 4625 Moore Center Road, personal assist, respond on 9 EMS 1. Respond on 9 EMS 1, Medic 19, 4935 Lunar Drive, ill person, cross of Fuller Drive.

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1: Road, intersection, cross of Bear Boulevard and Frank Road, Medic 3, Harmon Elementary School, 1861 Gantt Road, intersection, respond on 9 EMX 1.

Ifan 9, ERS 1, Medic 1, Engine 9, Municipal Court, 375 South High Street, Apartment MUN, Unconscious Person, Cross of East Fulton Street and West Mound Street, Medic 1, Engine 9, Municipal Court, 375 South High Street, Apartment MUN, Unconscious Person, Respond on 9 EMS 1.

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Elevator emergency. Engine 7, ladder 1, SU 17, RS 10. Cross up Pier Street and ramp from I-70 eastbound to Convention Center ramp. 94 East Goodale Street. Elevator emergency. Engine 7, ladder 1, SU 17, RS 10. Respond on 10 Alpha,

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2: 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Battalion 131, Engine 132, 3110 Oak Spring Street. 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Battalion 131, Engine 132, Cross Street, Spring Lake Drive, and Pecutchen Road. 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Operate on Battalion 2, Fire Ground. 1328 hours. 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Medic 132, 3110 Oak Spring Street. 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Medic 132, Cross Street, Spring Lake Drive, and McCutcheon Road. 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Operate on Battalion 2 Fire Ground. 3110 Oak Spring Street. 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Medic 134. 3110 Oak Spring Street. 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Medic 134, Cross Street, Spring Lake Drive, and McCutcheon Road. 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
2: 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Sounds like they are trapped on level 5.

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1: Yes, sir. I think you said you want CPD for that pedestrian truck. Is that correct?
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1: No, we did not.
0: You're on the table.
1: Yeah, go for it.

0: 9 EMS 1, Medic 35, 7411, Scary Dune, Maine, Apartment 102, Heat or Cold Emergency, Cross of Cotteroo Drive, Medic 35, 7411, Scary Dune, Maine, Apartment 102, Heat or Cold Emergency, respond on 9 EMS 1.
1: If you shut it off already, that's fine. The guy here said they tried to reset and recall and it didn't work.

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0: Yeah. 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We'll need police on speed. 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We need on speed with the driver of the vehicle.
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2: 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Found on 10 Bravo, engine 14, 274 East Morrill Avenue, wired down, cross of Brock Street and South 8th Street, engine 14, 274 East Morrill Avenue, wires down, we found on 10 Bravo. We found on 10 Alpha, Mendoza House. 1 West Lizard Avenue, fire alarm 8, engine 13, ladder 13, cross of Cuddle Park Place and College Road, Mendoza House, 190 West Lizard Avenue, fire alarm 8, engine 13, ladder 14, respond on 10 Alpha.

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it's supposed to be, it's supposed to be somebody hit the pole at some point. The line's supposed to be cable, line, utility. I have a pole number when you're ready. The lines are down in front of somebody's garage.

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0: Ladder 101, Battalion 101, 4636, Schuster Road, Sasso and Sons, fire alarm, respond on Northwest Fire Ground 1.
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Respond on Vet EMS 1. 1349 hours. Southwest EMS. 201, engines 201, 5019, Lindcrest, Maine, advanced medic route, medic 201, engines 201, 5019, Lindcrest, Maine, advanced medic route, medic 204, 2706, Mullane Avenue, cross out Joyce Road and Mass Drive, basic medic route, respond on Southwest EMS. Medic 203, Medic 204, 2706, Mullane Avenue, cross of Joyce Road and Mass Drive, Safe Medic Road, respond on Southwest EMS.

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0: 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Next, 161-689I East Main Street, Wilkerson. Cross Street, Hens Drive, and Briarcliff Road. Respond on next EMS 1, 1352 hours.
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0: 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Respond on 9 EMS 1, Medic 16, 1826 Case Road, ill person, cross of Dresden Street and Manor Road, Medic 16, 1826 Case Road, ill person, respond on 9 EMS 1. Respond on 9 EMS 1, Medic 8. 912 College Avenue, ill person, cross of East Livingston Avenue and Charles Street, Medic 8, 912 College Avenue, ill person, respond on 9 EMS 1. Respond on 9 EMS 1, Medic 133 Rumsey Road, diabetic emergency, cross of South High Street and South 6th Street, Medic 173-130 Rumsey Road, diabetic emergency, respond on 9 EMS 1. Respond on 9 EMS 1, Medic 5, Menards, 6800 East Broad Street, injured fall, cross of Roadsville Road and Broadpoint Place, Medic 5, Menards, 6800 East Broad Street, injured in fall, respond on 9 EMS 1. Respond on 9 EMS 1, Engine 15, Studer Avenue and East Columbus Street, person down, Engine 15, Stewart Avenue and East Columbus Street, person down, respond on 9 EMS 1.
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0: AX 151, EMS 151, 3729 County Street, Behavioral Emergency, Medic 151, EMS 151, 3729 County Street, Behavioral Emergency, Cross Street, Maplewood Avenue, and Hollywood Avenue. Respond at Met EMS 1, 1403 hours.
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Northwest Boulevard, Hampton Fire Alarm, Engine 19, Battalion 7, cross of Kingsdale Tower Drive and Kingsdale Center. 3181 Northwest Boulevard, Township Fire Alarm, Engine 19, Battalion 7. 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Respond on 9EMS1, Medic 22, 130 Rumsey Road, Diabetic Emergency, cross of South High Street and South 6th Street, Medic 22. 130 Rugby Road, Diabetic Emergency, respond on 9EMS1. Respond on 9EMS1, Medic 20, 663 North Bristol Avenue, ill person, cross of Avalon Place and Margaret Street, Medic 20, 663 North Bristol Avenue, ill person. Respond on 9EMS1. Respond on 10 Alpha, 115 Hutchinson Avenue, Fire Alarm A, Engine 33, Ladder 33, 115 Hutchinson Avenue, Fire Alarm A, Engine 33, Ladder 33, respond on 10 Alpha. 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Respond on 9EMS1. Medic 13, Engine 13, Cotton Hall, 2021 Coffee Road, Room 482, Difficulty Breathing, cross of Vernon Elsarp Street and Woody Hayes Drive. Medic 13, Engine 13, Cotton Hall, 2021 Coffee Road, Room 482, Difficulty Breathing, respond on 9EMS1. Respond on non-extrication, Engine 7, 1399 Neal Avenue, Accident Crash Detector, cross of West 7th Avenue and King Avenue, Engine 7. 1399 Neal Avenue, Accident Crash Detector, respond on 9 Extrication. 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Medic 818, 1554 East Maynard Avenue, ill person, cross of Cleveland Avenue and Military Boulevard,
Medic 818, 1554 East Maynard Avenue, ill person. Respond on 9 EMS 1. Respond on 9 EMS 1. Medic 4, Studer Avenue and East Columbus Street, person down. Medic 1, Studer Avenue and East Columbus Street, person down. Respond on 9 EMS 1.

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1: Message received. I'll get them headed that way.

0: station says we're going to see the three-story multi-family apartment after the show, and we'll be investigating. It's kind of miracle. I'm a little bit.
1: What's that,

0: Go ahead.
1: Yes, sir, I'm at the main office. They're working on the system. It's full.
0: Another fire situation, taking a pulse.

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1: 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Respond at 9 EMS 1. Respond at 9 EMS 1, EMS 14, Studer Avenue and East Columbus Street, person down. EMS 14, Studer Avenue and East Columbus Street, person down. Respond on 9 EMS 1. Respond on 9 extrication. Medic 3, Engine 3, I-70 inbound at I-71 North. Vehicle accident. Medic 3, Engine 3, I-70 inbound at I-71 North. Vehicle accident. Respond on 9 extrication.

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Medic 6, Alpine House of Columbus, 1001, Shrock Road, Ilkerson. Respond on 9 EMS 1. Respond on 9 EMS 1. Medic 19, 53 West Blaine Road, Ilkerson. Cross of Neal Avenue and Blaine Drive. Medic 19, 63 West Blaine Road, Ilkerson. Respond on 9 EMS 1. Respond on 9 EMS 1. Medic 10, Sunoco, 726 West Broad Street, injured in fall, cross of Sluice Street and North Green Street. Medic 10, Sunoco, 726 West Broad Street, injured in fall. Respond on 9 EMS 1. Respond on 9 EMS 1. Medic 10, Medic 890, Sunoco, 726 West Broad Street, injured in fall, cross of Sluice Street and North Green Street. Medic 10, Medic 890, Sunoco, 726 West Broad Street, injured in fall. Respond on 9 EMS 1. Respond on 9 EMS 1. 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Respond on 9 EMS 1.

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1: Okay, that makes it 14 minutes.
2: From 70 eastbound.
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respond on 9 police fire. Medic 173, EMS 11, 712 Redford Avenue, mental health high risk stage, cross of Lewiston Street and Swallowfield Street. Medic 173, EMS 11, 712 Redford Avenue, mental health high risk stage, respond on 9 police fire.

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0: 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Okay, that sounds good. 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

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Respond on 9 EMS 1. Respond on 9 EMS 1. Medic 24, engine 61, stroke 1, 2080 Eden Avenue, possible CDA, cross of Walford Street and Belcher Drive. Medic 24, engine 61, stroke 1, 2080 Eden Avenue, possible CDA. Respond on 9 EMS 1.

0: Epic 134, Italian 131, 1375, Harry Wave Drive. Injured from assault. Medic 134, Italian 131, 1375, Cherry Way Drive. Injured from assault. Cross Street, Morse Road, and Cherry Bottom Road. Respond on Mech EMS 1, 14, 36 hours.
1: Drive. Injured in fall. Cross of Aurelia Road and Beachton Road. Medic 182-5076 Drive. Injured in fall. Respond on 9 EMS 1. Respond on 9 police fire. Medic 815. 269 North Chesterfield Road, Apartment 1B, Mental Health Low Risk, Cross of Maryland Avenue and Rural Avenue, Medic 815, 269 North Chesterfield Road, Apartment 1B, Mental Health Low Risk, Respond on 9 Police Fire.

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0: 9 EMS 1, Medic 15, 981 Alum Creek Live, ill person, cross of ramp from I-70 eastbound to Alum Creek Drive ramp and East Livingston Avenue, Medic 15, 981 Alum Creek Drive, ill person, respond on 9 EMS 1.
1: Good. Is it you traffic for us?
2: 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That was for Medic 202.
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0: Ventler Drive, engine in fall, cross of Aurelia Road and Beaton Road, engine 4576 Ventler Drive, engine in fall, respond on 9 EMS 1.
1: We're in Ohio for a city. If we're still closer, we can take it. We got it. Thank you. Do that. Thank you.
0: 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Engine 12. 4301 Klein Road North. 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
2: 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Medic 14, engine 14, 207 East Welch Avenue, difficulty breathing, respond on 9 EMS 1.

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Injured in fall, cross of Aurelia Road and Beachton Road. Engine 183, 5076 Bentler Drive. Injured in fall. Respond on 9 EMS 1,

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Rescue 101, Battalion 101, Ladder 101, 649, High Street, Elevator Emergency, Cross, Give West, New, Respond on Northwest, High Ground 1.

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1: Fane, cross off dead end, and Westridge Street, Medic 31, 5510, we can't drive, back pain, we found on 9 EMS 1. Respond on 9 EMS 1, EMS 12, 2610 East Dublin Granville Road, Cedar, cross of Cleveland Avenue and Forest Hills Boulevard, EMS 12, 2610 East Dublin Granville Road, Cedar, respond on 9 EMS 1. Is a test. Repeat. 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Respond on 9 ELS 1. Engine 6. 2610 East Dublin Granville Road. Cedar. Cross of Cleveland Avenue and Forest Hills Boulevard. Engine 6. 2610 East Dublin Granville Road. Cedar. Response on 9 EMS 1.

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Injured in fall. Engine 133-1201 Riva Ridge Court. Injured in fall. Cross Street, Amberley Drive, East and Downtown Road, Riva Ridge Boulevard. Respond on Get EMS Bird. 1452 hours. Medic 131-1201 Riva Ridge Court. 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Injured in fall. Cross Street, Amberley Drive, and Downtown Road, Riva Ridge Boulevard. Respond at EMS Ward. 1452 hours.

Con on 9 EMS 1, Medic 17, Engine 17, 10 17, Brookman Court, difficulty breathing, cross off Egan Road, Medic 17, Engine 17, 10 17, Brookman Court, difficulty breathing, respond on 9 EMS 1. One, Medic 18, 1887 Oakland Park Avenue, Apartment B, ill person, cross of Cleveland Avenue and Oakland Park Court, Medic 18, 1887 Oakland Park Avenue, Apartment B, ill person, respond on 9 EMS 1.

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2: Respond on 9 EMS 1, Engine 7, EMS 13, Club Clovis, 795 West 5th Avenue, possible DOA, cross of Donovan Drive and Olympic River Road, Engine 7, EMS 13, Club Clovis, 795 West 5th Avenue, possible DOA, respond on 9 EMS 1. Respond on 9 Police Fire, 712 Redford Avenue, Mental Health Low Risk, cross of Lewiston Street and Swallowfield Street, 712 Redford Avenue, Mental Health Low Risk. Respond on 9 Police Fire.
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2: Road, Ilverson, Italian 131501, Peter Road, Ilverson, Cross Street, Peter Crossing North and East. Downtown Road, Arkstar Avenue. Respond next EMS 1, 15:03 hours.

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0: 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We had a third-party caller inquiring about it.
1: Yes, we did. I believe she was on the phone with that caller at the time. Hope we make contact with them.
0: Is everything good?
1: Yeah, she's going to be refusing transport.
0: Best receive, Mike 20. 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

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Mount Carmel Franklinton is now on diversion. Mount Carmel Franklinton is now on diversion.

Nissan on 9 EMS 1, Medic 806, Station 6, 5750 Maple Canyon Avenue, Ilderson, cross of East Lynn Randall Road and Western Canyon Court, Medic 806, Station 6, 5750 Maple Canyon Avenue, Ilderson, respond on 9 EMS 1.

We found our 9 extrication. 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We found our 9 extrication. We found on 9 EMS 1, Medic 25, Engine 51, 1399 Neal Avenue, difficulty breathing, cross of West 7th Avenue and Kane Avenue. Medic 25, Engine 51, 1399 Neal Avenue, difficulty breathing, respond on 9 EMS 1. Respond on 9 EMS 1, engine 3, 325 Greenland Avenue, conscious overdose, engine 3, 325 Greenland Avenue, conscious overdose, respond on 9 EMS 1. Respond on 9 EMS 1, medic 172. 3517 Osborne Road, vehicle emergency, cross of Maplewood Road and Williams Road. Medic 172, 3517 Osborne Road, vehicle emergency, respond on 9 EMS 1. Respond on 9 EMS 1. Medic 28. 4418 Thornberry Drive, ill person, cross of Thornway Drive and dead end. Medic 28, 4418 Thornberry Drive, ill person, respond on 9 EMS 1. Respond on 9 EMS 1. Medic 13, 2481 Indianola Avenue, apartment F. Abdominal pain, cross of Clinton Street and East Tompkins Street. Medic 13, 2481 Indianola Avenue, apartment F. Abdominal pain, respond on 9 EMS 1. Respond on 9 EMS 1. Medic 61, 4418 Thornberry Drive, ill person, cross of Thornway Drive and dead end. Medic 61, 4418 Thornberry Drive, ill person, respond on 9 EMS 1. Respond on 9 EMS 1. Medic 8, 4 Jack Industrial, 808 Rose Avenue, injured person, cross Vault Street and Kent Street. Medic 8, 4 Jack Industrial, 808 Rhodes Avenue, injured person, respond on 9 EMS 1. Respond on 9 EMS 1. Medic 8.

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Heat or cold emergency. Cross of South 8th Street and Rock Street. Medic 14, 261 East Welch Avenue. Heat or cold emergency. Respond on 9 EMS1.

0: 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Respond on Met EMS 1, 15-16 hours. Engine 131-818 Johnson Avenue, Chest Pains. Engine 131-818 Johnson Avenue, Chest Pains. Cross Street, Walbridge Drive, and Kearney Place. Respond on Met EMS 1, 15-16 hours.
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MEDIC 161 1181 Beaver Creek Boulevard, Ilkerson. Cross Street, Dead End, and Fox Creek Main. Respond on SEMS 1 15 18 hours. MEDIC 131 818 Bronson Avenue, F. Payne. MEDIC 131 818 Bronson Avenue, F. Payne. 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Respond on SEMS 1.

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Respond on Southwest EMS. Medic 204, 1237 White Road, cross of Orbit 3rd Lane and Seminole Avenue. Basic medic run. Respond on Southwest EMS.

Nissan on 9 EMS 1, Medic 30, 3880, Vaintrace Drive, Injured Person, cross of Old Roberts Road and Roberts Road, Medic 30, 3880, Vaintrace Drive, Injured Person, Nissan on 9 EMS 1.

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1: 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Top Street, Country Club Road, and Matthew Drive. Respond at West PMS Road. 15:28. Engine 30, 3880, Vane Trace 5. Injured person, cross of Old Roberts Road and Roberts Road. Engine 30, 3880, Vane Trace Drive. Injured person, respond on 9 ELS 1. Avenue, apartment 124, ill person. Cross Street, Levine Lane, and Country Club Road. Respond on Met EMS 1, 15:29.

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Medic 19. Engine 19. West North Broadway and Hennepin Avenue. 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Medic 19. Engine 19. West North Broadway and Hennepin Avenue. 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Respond on 9 extrication. 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Engine 10, Harmon Avenue and Briggs Avenue. 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Respond on 9 EMS 1. Medic 22, Engine 22. 55 Four North Road, Room 1256. Difficulty breathing. Cross up South High Street and South Fifth Street. Medic 22, Engine 22, 55 Four North Road, Room 1256. Difficulty breathing. Respond on 9 EMS 1. Respond on 9 extrication. Medic 16, West North Broadway and Hennepin Avenue. Vehicle accident. Medic 16, West North Broadway and Hennepin Avenue. Vehicle accident. Respond on 9 extrication.

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1: That is a Marathon Nurse there. They're saying that they're still showing that address, but I told her that it's in the middle of the street. But she says the count is under Dutchess and Marathon.

0: 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They did have an alarm going off, but they said everything's fine. 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
2: 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EMS 151, Medic 154, 4315 Chandler Drive, Ilkerson, Medic 154. EMS 151, Medic 154, 4315 Chandler Drive, Ilkerson, Medic 154, Cross Street, South Newland Road, and Wolf Avenue. Respond on Vet EMS 1, 15:39 hours. 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
3: Lucky 966, Westerville, No. Injured person, cross off Eddystone Path Road, Medic 818, 2966, Westerville Road, injured person, respond on 9 EMS 1,

0: Hey, Rory, yeah, I'll take that run for Medicaid 18. They are unaware.
1: Four. 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Respond on 9 EMS1. Respond on 9 EMS1. Medic 818. Medic 18. 2966 Westerville Road. Injured person. Cross of Eddystone Avenue and Mesa Road. Medic 818. Medic 18. 2966 Westerville Road. Injured person. Respond on 9 EMS1. Respond on 9 EMS1. Medic 12. 163 South Southampton Avenue. Ill person. Cross of Palmetto Street and Olive Street. Medic 12. 163 South Southampton Avenue. Ill person. Respond on 9 EMS1.

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2: 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Wires down. 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Wires down. Respond on 10 Bravo. Respond on 9 EMS 1. Medic 26. Dollar Tree, 1905, Hilliard Realm Road, Diabetic Emergency, Cross of Westchester Woods Boulevard and Tanglewood Park Boulevard, Medic 26, Dollar Tree, 1905, Hilliard Realm Road, Diabetic Emergency, respond on 9 EMS 1.
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352 South Oakley Avenue, injured in fall, cross of Sheridan Street and Logan Street. Medic 2, 352 South Oakley Avenue, injured in fall, respond on 9 EMS 1. Respond on 9 EMS 1. Medic 192, engine 192, 3856 U Drive, difficulty breathing, cross of Redbud Drive and Dogwood Drive. Medic 192, engine 192, 3856 U Drive, difficulty breathing, respond on 9 EMS 1.

on IELS 1, Medic 15, 1335, Marion Drive North, Apartment C, Ilberson, off of Marion Road and Fairwood Avenue, Medic 15, 1335, Marion Drive North, Apartment C, Ilberson, respond on 9 ELS 1.

Avenue, injured in fall, off of Sheridan Street and Logan Street, engine 17352 South Oakley Avenue, injured in fall, respond on 9 EMS 1.

Avenue, Apartment C, injured in fall, cross of Rock Street and South 8th Street, Medic 3, 234 East Innes Avenue, Apartment C, injured in fall, return of not EMS 1.

Medic 86, engine 6, I-71 northbound at I-70 north side, vehicle accident. Medic 806, engine 6, I-71 northbound at I-270 north side, vehicle accident. Respond on 9 extrication. 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Medic 25, Engine 51, West Campus Ambulatory Facility, 2121 Kenny Road, Floor 6, Chest Pain, respond at 9 EMS 1. Respond on 9 EMS 1, Medic 21, minus 7 Elizabeth Avenue, injured person, cross of Astor Avenue and East Mound Street. Medic 21, minus 7 Elizabeth Avenue, injured person, respond on 9 EMS 1.

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2: B35, Reynoldsburg, Baltimore, Road, Northwest. Injured in fall. Medic 591. 7335, Reynoldsburg, Baltimore, Road, Northwest. Injured in fall. Cross Street, Reynoldsburg, Baltimore, Road, and Allen Road, Northwest. Respond on Met EMS 1, 1559 hours.

and in 13, East Hudson Street and Velma Avenue. Person noun, and in 13, East Hudson Street and Velma Avenue. Person noun, respond on 9 ES 1.

Refund on 9 EMS 1, Medic 6, EMS 12, 56, 85, Tacoma Road, Apartment D, Hospital DOA, Cross of Roche Drive, and Covington Road, Medic 6, EMS 12, 56, 85, Tacoma Road, Apartment D, Hospital DOA, Respond on 9 EMS 1,

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1: Hey, 26 engine 26 83 is on the phone in the United States.
0: Actually,

0: there is a major traffic change of pattern up here. We can't get this auto accident due to the dispatch withdrawal. I believe it's Masonic. Or Worthington. Sorry, Worthington. Should be 71 northbound at 270. They're at the coast from Worthington to get to it. They're going to come eastbound at 270 to go north on 71 to get to the tax of it.
1: Six, message received.
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1: Medic 71, heavy in route, 1605, Northwest Professional Plaza, room 408.

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1: Did you say you moved it?
2: Engine 6.
1: Yes, sir. Is it north of 270, sir, on 71?
2: Top 270 eastbound to the 71 northbound exit.
1: Mission received. I'm getting westbound the line.
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1: One, Medic 818, 2368 Joyce Avenue, Animal Bite, off of Harold Place and Myrtle Avenue. Medic 818, 2368 Joyce Avenue, Animal Bite, respond on 9 EMS 1. Respond on 9 EMS 1, Engine 14. South High Street and Cullen Road. Person noun. Engine 14. South High Street and Cullen Road. Person noun. Respond on 9 EMS 1.
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2: Okay, we were just making our way over to 23 as well to try to get back on. You want us to continue on that way?
0: Negative. We'll go with 101. Thank you.
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We found at 9 ELS 1, Medic 181, 3648 Wesson Drive, ill person, cross of Remington Ridge Drive and Briar Ridge Road, Medic 181, 3648 Wesson Drive, ill person, respond on 9 EMS 1.

0: good. 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
1: That's great.

108, US 33, East Overpass Interstate 270, 33 eastbound at 270, auto accident, medic 95, rep.

0: Nissan, 9 EMS 1, Netic 61, 2368, Joyce Avenue, Animal Bite, Cross of Carroll Place, and Myrtle Avenue, Netic 61. 2368 Joyce Avenue, Animal Bite. Respond on 9 EMS 1. 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
1: Eight one eight,
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1: EMS 12. 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

0: 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Respond on next dispatch. 1628 hours.
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3: Engine 2, ignition, 217 North Grant Avenue, difficulty breathing, cross of McKee Alley and East Naughton Street. Medic 1, engine 2, ignition, 217 North Grant Avenue, difficulty breathing, respond on 9 EMS 1. Respond on 9 EMS 1. Engine 26, Medic 26, EMS 15, 5748 90 Drive, Trauma, cross of Falcone Drive and Reebok Drive. Engine 26, Medic 26, EMS 15, 5748 90 Drive, Trauma, respond on 9 EMS 1.

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203, engine 201, 3511 Grand Avenue, cross of Lincoln Avenue and Alley, advanced medic run, respond on Southwest EMS, medic 203, engine 201, 3511 Grand Avenue, cross of Lincoln Avenue and Alley, advanced medic run, respond on Southwest EMS.

Attention all units and listening stations. This is your dispatcher with your hourly apparatus update. Ladder 2 is now running out of a rescue. Ladder 33 is now running with an aerial. Ladder 2 is now running out of a rescue. Ladder 33 is back to an aerial. Time 16:36.

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0: 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Medic 192, Georgesville Road and Paul Road, ill person. Respond on 9 EMS 1.
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0: 2115 Astor Avenue, Apartment 213. Injured person, cross off NN and Sheridan Park Court, Medic 815, 2115 Astor Avenue, Apartment 213. Injured person, respond at 9 ES1. Respond on 9 EMS 1, Medic 17, 1504 Tracy Circle, Apartment 9B, ill person, cross of Brown Road and dead end, Medic 17, 1504 Tracy Circle, Apartment 9B, ill person, respond on 9 EMS 1. Respond on 9 ES 1, Medic 15, 2115 Astor Avenue, Apartment 213, injured person, cross of Dead End and Sheridan Park Court, Medic 15, 2115 Astor Avenue, Apartment 213, injured person, respond on 9 ES 1.
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of Southgate Drive and Lewis Road, Engine 22, CFD 22, 3069 Parsons Avenue, choking. Respond on 9 EMF 1. Respond on 23 Northwest EMS 1. Medic 19, 3283 Tremont Road, ill person. Cross of Ridgecliff Road and Medic 19, 3283 Tremont Road, ill person. Respond on 23 Northwest EMS 1. Respond on 10 Bravo. 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

0: respond on 10 Alpha, 2833 Longfield Road, firearm A, engine 17, ladder 12, cross off Castfield Drive and Bronwyn Avenue, 2833 Longfield Road, fire alarm A, engine 17, ladder 12, respond on 10 Alpha.
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0: Yeah, these look like cable lines or low voltage lines that are down. They're hanging on the street. I'll give you a phone number. We often take them stuff out of the way if they'll need fixed. Maybe not. I have a phone number that they're attached to.
1: What's the phone number?
0: 465-0866. And it's the line just west of Parsons on Thurman.

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2: 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Respond at 9 EMS 1.

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Medic 173, South High Street and Williams Road, vehicle accident. Medic 173, South High Street and Williams Road, vehicle accident. Respond on 9 extrication. Respond on 9 EMS 1. Medic 14, engine 14, stroke 1, 56 East Moeller Street, apartment A, hospital CVA, cross of South 3rd Street and City Park Avenue. Medic 14, engine 14, stroke 1, 56 East Moeller Street, apartment A, possible CVA. Respond on 9 EMS 1.

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respond on 9 extrication. Medic 2, South High Street and Williams Road, vehicle accident. Medic 2, South High Street and Williams Road, vehicle accident. Respond on 9 extrication.

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0: called AEP for the third time. Now that I spoke to you and I signed the previous ticket, then it might have been an operator error. But it said that this ticket is went in and it doesn't do the ASAP. It will give us a call with the ATA, so that's what we have this time now.
1: Copy, thanks for doing that.
0: Yes, we did.

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1: Calling the fire room at 22. Can you tell me if TD is in there?
2: Stand by, sir. 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

13, 48, 71, Charlton Court, Mental Health High Risk Stage, off of Dead End and Edmonton Road, Medic 6, ENS 13, 48, 71, Charlton Court, Mental Health High Risk Stage, Respondent 9 Police Fire. 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

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Refund 6165 McNaughton Grove Lane, Silverson, cross of Nicholas Glen and McNaughton Road, Medic 5, 6165 McNaughton Grove Lane, Silverson, refund on 9 EMS 1.

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Refer to MVC for incident type.

0: Expectation. Medic 18. Engine. I-71 southbound at East 2nd Avenue. Vehicle accident. Medic 18. Engine 7. I-71 southbound at East 2nd Avenue. Vehicle accident. Respond on 9 extrication. Respond on 9 EMS 1. Medic 23, 5272 Maple Ridge Drive. Ill person. Cross of Orlando Road and Woodette Road. Medic 23, 5272 Maple Ridge Drive. Ill person. Respond on 9 EMS 1.
1: That's a signal. Carrier situation. 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

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You can chance medic 18 at 71 in seconds for both our engines.

0: and you can cancel.
1: New vehicle accident. Medic 7, I'm 71 southbound at East 2nd Avenue. Vehicle accident. Respond on 9 extrication.
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0: You're welcome. Hang in there.
2: I'm coming up right at the downtown Spring Street exit. Just got on scene. We'll let you know.

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We got three cars involved across the throughway. 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
1: Fire, cross of East 5th Avenue and Dewey Avenue, Medic 18, Rusty Recycling and Resource Center, 1190 Joyce Avenue, crash fire, respond on 10 Bravo.

INS 1, Medic 15, Engine 15, 1409 Peak Mate Street, unhunted person, cross out Berkeley Road and Edward Avenue, Medic 15, Engine 15, 1409 Peak Mate Street, unhunted person, respond on 9 EMS 1.

0: 662.
1: Yes, sir. I got a couple questions for you. Taking a patient down to the crisis center. What is the radio channel to call into there? Do we have one?
0: I'm at 6. Let me check for you.
1: You still need a coordinator, sir.
0: EMS 13 was trying to reach you.
1: No, I'm sorry. The coordinator got canceled already.
0: Copy that. EMS 13, you copy?
2: I just copy. Medic 6 advised you're going to be very lucky if you get them to answer that radio.
1: Is there a phone line that we can call directly into?
2: I'm looking at Alec. I'll try to find it and send it to you.

0: 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Yeah, can you start me an investigator since we have a patient with us now?
1: Please.

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1: Good, appreciate it very much, sir. Thank you.

0: Mechanic 131, Tradition at Stabler Road, 167 North Stabler Road, Apartment 105, ill person. Medic 131, Tradition at Stabler Road, 167 North Stabler Road, Apartment 105, ill person. Cross Street, Dunkirk Road, and Marquee Court. Respond on next EMS 1, 1750 hours. Medic 592-13697 Wagram Road Northwest, ill person. Medic 592-13697 Wagram Road Northwest, ill person. Cross Street Fairmont Drive Northwest and Blackwood Eastern Road Northwest, respond on Medic EMS 1, 1751 hours.
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3: 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Engine 82, Timber Road, Enrider Road, car fire, through Florida Northwest 5 Round 1.

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2: I agree with a target of five. Put me on it.
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3: Just to see you. 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Gotcha.

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0: 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Trash fire. Cross of East 5th Avenue and Dewey Avenue. 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
1: No, sir.
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Respond on back dispatch. 9110 Crescent View Drive, Northwest. 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Engine 591. 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Respond on 9 extrication. Medic 16, engine 16, Woodland Avenue and Myrtle Avenue. Vehicle accident. Medic 16, engine 16, Woodland Avenue and Myrtle Avenue. Vehicle accident. Respond on 9 extrication. Respond on 9 ES 1. Medic 26. 497 Candlestick Court, Apartment I, ill person, cross of Sullivan Avenue, Medic 26, 497 Candlestick Court, Apartment I, ill person, respond on 9 EMS 1.

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1: 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Medic 812. 1565 Tracy Circle. Apartments 2B. Hemorrhage. Respond on 9 EMS 1.

0: 9 ELS 1, Medic 8, Saint Vision, 217 North Grand Avenue, Diabetic Emergency, cross of the E Alley and East Naughton Street, Medic 8, Saint Vision, 217 North Grand Avenue, Diabetic Emergency, respond on 9 ELS 1.
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0: at your card.
1: One, medic, two, state mission, 217 North Grand Avenue, diabetic emergency, cross of McKee Alley and East Naughton Street. Medic, two, state mission, 217 North Grand Avenue, diabetic emergency, respond on 9 EMS 1. Respond on 23 Northwest EMS 2. Medic 3, I-270 northbound at Cemetery Road, vehicle accident. Medic 3, I-270 northbound at Cemetery Road, vehicle accident. Respond on 23 Northwest EMS 2.
0: Multiple cars, 5-1, major damage, looks like everybody's up right now. We're looking at CPD, we're blocking the right lanes. And just want to make sure that you can block the motor, we'll be out there for a reason.

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0: Digit 2-4 is off the scene at the Candlewood Suite, 4-story hotel, nothing showing. We'll be investigating the fence by a little bit.
1: Digit 2-4 on the scene, 4-story hotel, nothing showing. With command, investigating at 810.

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Respond on Met EMS 1. 18, 14 hours.

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1: And we've relocated from Vivid back to Station 132 with Medic 818. Their personnel went to the hospital. We are still out of service to the end tower. 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

0: 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Respond on next EMS for 18-20 hours.
1: Records review.

Battalion 161-1037 Cunningham Road, stroke, Battalion 161-1037 Cunningham Road, stroke, Cross Street, Woolham Avenue, and Pleasant Drive. Respond on MEC EMS 1, 18-22 hours. S1. Respond on 9 EMS 1, Medic 192, 851 Lindendale Court, ill person, cross of Lindendale Drive, and dead end, Medic 192, 851 Lindendale Court, ill person, respond on 9 EMS 1. Respond to 9 EMS 1, Medic 11, St. George Common Apartments, 4800 Knight Bridge Boulevard, Apartment 107, injured in fall, cross of Jason Way Avenue and Vacations Parkway, Medic 11, St. George Common Apartments, 4800 Knight Bridge Boulevard, Apartment 107, injured in fall, respond to 9 EMS 1.

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0: 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Medic 111, engine 111, Buckeye Terrace, 140 North State Street. Room 110, bed A, closing breathing, West Coast, dispatch 1825.

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Respond on 9 EMS 1. Medic 15, 2452 Adler Road, ill person. Cross of Windmill Avenue and Bridgewalk Street. Medic 16, 2452 Adler Road, ill person. 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

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We have you.

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Respond on 9 EMS 1, Medic 8 17, Rescue 17, Highland Elementary School, 40 South Highland Avenue, unconscious person. 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Rescue 17. Highland Elementary School. 40 South Highland Avenue. Unconscious person. Respond on 9 EMS 1.

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Engine 10, West Broad Street and North Central Avenue, personal assist. 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
2: 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Medic 890, engine 2, stroke 1, 135 Brio Avenue, apartment 104, passable CDA. Respond on 9EMS 1.

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1: Respond on 10 Alpha. Respond on 10 Alpha, 151 South Highland Avenue, fire alarm A, engine 12, ladder 12, cross of Palmetto Street and Floral Avenue, 151 South Highland Avenue, fire alarm A, engine 12, ladder 12. 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Response on 9 EMS 1.

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respond on Battalion 5 IC, operate on Battalion 5 fire ground. 736, Bilton Court, apartment 10, report of a fire. Engine 192, engine 17, engine 31, ladder 12, ladder 26, medic 12, rescue 17, battalion 5, battalion 1, cross of dead end, and Egan Road. 736, Bilton Court, apartment 10, report of a fire. Engine 192, engine 17, engine 31, ladder 12, ladder 26, medic 12, rescue 17, battalion 5, battalion 1, respond on battalion 5 IC, operate on battalion 5 fire ground. Respond on 10 Bravo, ladder 10. 2831 Fairmont Avenue, Fairmont Oxide Alarm, cross of Belvedere Avenue and Lesner Avenue, ladder 10, 2831 Fairmont Avenue, carbon monoxide alarm, respond on 10 Bravo,

0: reasonably more family probability of not showing. Some of the Texas State was now investigating the communal removal potential last year, and the number was in charge.
1: It might seem like seeing them in the three-story apartment building that's showing. Anyway, two over the mobile brand investigating 1747.

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Cross of Trailwaters Lane and Cold Creek Drive. Medic 26, 2141 Short Creek Road, Ilkerson. 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

0: 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Oh, we're going to start responding to 736 Dalton Court. 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

0: SS1, Medic 33, IU 70 westbound at mile marker 22, Medic run, off of ramp from I 270 westbound to Sawmill Road ramp, and ramp from State Route 315 southbound to I 270 westbound ramp. Medic 33, I 270 westbound at mile marker 22, Medic run, respond on 9 ELS 1. Respond on 9 ELS 1. Medic 817. Rose Park, 1910 West Broad Street, Caesar, cross of Letner Avenue, and west ramp from Broad Street to I-70 eastbound ramp. Medic 817, Rose Park, 1910 West Broad Street, Caesar, respond on 9 EMS 1.
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0: on, Joyce. 7748 Jefferson Run. Ill person. 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Respond on deck EMS 1. 1853 hours.
4: Yes, sir, we're going to need a medic, D-Cart, medic 3, rescue 3, we got a injured patient, it's going to be assault with CPD-2, we're down on the railroad track, we have to get him up out of here.
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0: Cross of Ledge Street, Medic 28, 2699, Divot Place, shooting, you staging, respond on 9 police fire. Battalion 141, 7748, Jefferson Run, ill person, Battalion 141. 7748 Jefferson Run, ill person, Cross Street, View, Loop, East Clock Avenue, and Sickweed Street. Respond on next EFS 1, 1855 hours.

respond at 9 EMS 1, Medic 24, the Bach Restaurant, 2225 Morse Road, head injury, cross of Northtown Boulevard and Mullen Street. Medic 24, the Bach Restaurant, 2225 Morse Road, head injury, respond at 9 EMS 1. Respond on 10 Alpha, 117 West Norwich Avenue, fire alarm A, engine 13, ladder 13, cross of North High Street and Williams Street, 117 West Norwich Avenue, fire alarm A, engine 13, ladder 13, respond on 10 Alpha. Respond on 10 Alpha, Blackburn House, 136 West Woodruff Avenue, fire alarm A, engine 7, ladder 1, cross of Cuddle Park Place and College Road, Blackburn House, 136 West Woodruff Avenue, fire alarm A, engine 7, ladder 1, respond on 10 Alpha. Respond on 9 EMS 1, Medic 12, Engine 192, EMS 15, Georgesville Road and Sullivan Avenue, Motorcycle Accident, Medic 12, Engine 192, EMS 15, Georgesville Road and Sullivan Avenue, Motorcycle Accident, respond on 9 EMS 1. Respond on 9 EMS 1, Medic 806, Belcher Drive and Cleveland Avenue, ill person. Medic 806, Belcher Drive and Cleveland Avenue, ill person. Respond on 9 EMS 1.

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Medic 192, Georgesville Road and Sullivan Avenue, motorcycle accident. 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

Spawn on 9 EMS 1. 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Wilson Avenue and East Fulton Street. Pedestrian struck. Medic 8. Engine 8. EMS 14. Wilson Avenue and East Fulton Street. Pedestrian struck. Respond on 9 EMS 1.

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1: 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Chest fade. Respond on 9 ELS 1. Respond on 9 ELS 1. Medic 14, 1692 South 4th Street. Injured in fall. Cross of East Morrill Avenue and East Welch Avenue. Medic 14, 1592 South 4th Street. Injured in fall. Respond on 9 ELS 1. Respond on 9 ELS 1. Medic 29, and 29, 6377 Cooper Road, Room 102, unconscious person. Cross of Ed Creek Lane and Corporate Exchange Drive. Medic 29, engine 29, 6377 Cooper Road, Room 102, unconscious person. Respond on 9 ELS 1.

0: kind of took Reed. We're going to evacuate Tacoma left and right. Apparently, the gas company has already been called by the homeowner.
1: Copy that letter 27. You got an outside line that's been hit by a construction company. You're evacuating the houses on the left and the right. Columbia Gas has already been contacted.

0: Route 27 to Columbus, we found the outside shutoff. We turned it off at the street. At this point, you can contain it tie up engine 27 ladder 27.
1: Sir, you got a situation contained. 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Medic run for medic 111. 160, Red Bluff Lane, Apartment C, Charles, on a medical alarm. 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

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Respond on 9 EMS 1, Engine 6, 6420, Middleshire Street, personal assist, cross of Blanchester Court and Oak Point Circle, Engine 6. 6420 Millshire Street, personal assist. Respond on 9 EMS 1. Medic 192, Engine 12, EMS 11, 4099 West Broad Street, cardiac arrest, cross of Nationwide Boulevard and Georgesville Road. Medic 192, Engine 12, EMS 11, 4099 West Broad Street, cardiac arrest.

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We found our 9 EMS 1. Respond on 9 EMS 1, engine 192, 4099 West Broad Street, unconscious overdose, cross of Nationwide Boulevard and Georgesville Road.

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Sales Road. 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Of Brentdale Avenue and Wellington Boulevard, engine 20-2056 Margaret Street, personal assist, respond on 9 EMS 1. 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
0: Have fun, sir.

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Act pain. 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Respond on 9 Police Fire. Medic 6, 983 Atlantic Avenue. Injured from assault. Cross of Boardwalk Street and Robespierre Avenue. Medic 6, 983 Atlantic Avenue. Injured from assault. Respond on 9 Police Fire.

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1: We're making our way.

Medic 812, 1559 West Broad Street, apartment 103, ill person, cross of ramp from I-70 westbound Broad Street, ramp and Schultz Avenue. Medic 812, 1559 West Broad Street, apartment 3, ill person, respond on 9 ELS 1. Respond on 9 EMS 1, engine 26, medic 192, 2034, Burbridge Lane, injured in fall, cross of Everbrook Drive and Valencia Park Boulevard, engine 26, medic 192, 2034, Burbridge Lane, injured in fall, respond on 9 EMS 1.

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1: 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Medic 26, 2034, Burbridge Lane. Injured in fall. Cross of Everbrook Drive and Valencia Park Boulevard. Medic 26, 2034, Burbridge Lane. Injured in fall. Respond on 9 EMS 1.

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0: 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So I've got smoke alarm going off on 11. Looks like security's been up there. We got an off clear. You guys can get service. 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

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Respond on 9EMS1, Medic 8, 1100 East Broad Street, Apartment 217, injured in fall, cross of North 22nd Street and South Ohio Avenue, Medic 8, 1100 East Broad Street, Apartment 217, injured in fall, respond on 9EMS1. And Beechtree Road. Respond on Met EMS 1, 1940 hours.

Attic 16, Rescue 16, 2902, Grasmere Avenue, difficulty breathing, cross of East Ever Road and East Como Avenue. Medic 16, Rescue 16, 2902, Grasmere Avenue, difficulty breathing, respond on 9 EMS 1.

respond at 9ES1, Medic 32, 2601, Orono Pike, ill person, cross of Penobscot Boulevard and Kittery Lane, Medic 32, 2601, Orono Pike, ill person, respond at 9ES1.

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0: I had a patient we had that was unresponsive on the other side of the city, huffing aerosol cans, is now here in front of me from the same thing.
1: That's right.
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Oh, I just overdose, cross off ramp from Fisher Road to I-70 eastbound ramp and 7 road, Medic 17, Franklin County Correction Center, 25, 51, Fisher Road, conscious overdose, respond on 9EMS 1. 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